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0: Direct from the Johnny Favorite Memorial Studios revolving high atop the Sarah Dodd Nursing Home, look up those obscure references if you dare. This is Hard Drive XL, where our guests tonight include In This Moment, Shinedown, and Zach Wilde. Welcome aboard.

From old school System of a Down to new school Des Rocks, When the Love is Gone on Hard Drive XL, where the honor group of the night is school bus drivers, especially any who are actually named Otto. Hey, yo! Hey, yo!

0: Hard to believe the awesome Brad Arnold has now been gone for over a year. Three Doors Down, doing it Wednesday style on Hard Drive XL. I'm Lou Brutus. Maria and Chris of In This Moment back with me again tonight as featured artist. Brent Smith of Shinedown going to be here in just a little bit as special guest. I will also hear from Zach Wilde regarding Ozzy Osbourne during the Hard Drive Archive. I've got a rant inspired by the Emmys this week, a poetry corner ode to heavy metal. It came from The Web Will Salute the King of the Blues, and Screen Time celebrates the birthday of a favorite actor, Mr. Mickey Rourke. We will also be hitting our current Screamer of the Week, Arsenal from Slipknot.
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2: He may be a fairly troubled human being, but he's a hell of an actor. 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We salute him tonight in Screen Time, including 1987's Barfly. 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This is actually a semi-autobiographical film based on writer Charles Bukowski. So when you see this really grim stuff in the film, pretty much all of it happened. From 1987, Barfly. To my friends.
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0: Brent Smith of Shinedown joins me now as special guest. Brent, Ted Jensen has been mastering the Shinedown albums for a long time now. What sets him apart? And for that matter, exactly what is mastering?
1: You know, Bob Ludwig, you know, obviously was, you know, one of those pioneers from the, you know, back in the day. But Ted is just incredible. And Ted, here's the thing about Ted that's really, really great. Some mastering engineers will get a mix and it's not a good mix. And there's not really anything that they can do, because the mastering engineer is, what they're there to do is to enhance what the mix sounds like. It's not changing the mix, it's to enhance everything. It's to take away harsh frequencies, it's to mold it and smooth certain things out, it's to bring out the warmth and the, you know, rounding out the warmth of the bass and the low end and the and in the song and in the music. There's definitely a science to it, but it's gluing everything together. But there are some mastering engineers where, like, they'll get a mix and they'll just make it louder, basically. All you did is make a bad mix sound louder. And he is very upfront, Ted, about that. He's like, I will not master anything if the mix is just, like, if I'm listening to it, he's like, I can't work with this. He's like, I'm not taking the money and running. And, you know, that's what sets him apart a lot of times, too. And he never, you know, he never phones it in. He's literally mastered all of your favorite records. Like, I can guarantee you.

0: Hard Drive XL music from Five Finger Death Punch. They continue their legacy tour tonight at one of the most beautiful venues in the country, the Shoreline Amphitheater in Mountain View, California. I caught Slipknot and Disturbed there years ago. It was one of the main concert bases of operations for many years for the nearby homeboys, the Grateful Dead. Shinedown before that, Young Again. Thank you to Brent Smith for joining me as special guest, talking about what it means to have a record mastered, and of course going into deets on the guy who masters their records for many years, the great Ted Jensen, who has worked with Metallica, Alice in Chains, Slipknot, Deftones, Disturbed, and of course he mastered American Idiot for Green Day, one of the best sounding records ever made.
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0: 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If you are a student and you hate school, you're really going to love the workplace.

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3: I love the thunder, love the sound, the shaking walls, the trembling ground, the screaming strings, the pounding drums that tell my blood the metal's come. 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A voice that howls, a riff that burns, a restless wheel that always churns. Through every triumph, every scar, that music followed me near and far. 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

0: 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Zach Wild will join me in just a moment via the Hard Drive Archive to talk all about Ozzy. I'll also be chatting with In This Moment later in the program, who are my featured artist of the week. Until then, hit me up on the Hard Drive Radio or the Lou Brutus socials. 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

0: give a f- 'cause I can't be myself when I'm with anyone. And maybe I'm already gone.
1: Here now, another historic interview from the Hard Drive Archive. Back in February of 2020, Zakk Wylde recalled giving Ozzy Osbourne the Golden Gods Lifetime Achievement Award.
2: That was presenting him an award with, I guess, this Metal Hammer, Metal Gods thing we did or whatever, just like lifetime achievement thing or whatever. And I was just laughing, like going, actually, everybody in this room or everybody that works at this magazine and any of us that are in a band and actually make a living playing music, he's actually our employer. And he's because he created this entire genre of music. So, I mean, which is kind of funny. So, I, you know, it's just like, you know, having Zakk Sabbath, I'm employed basically because of the car he created. But yeah, I mean, it's pretty hilarious, man. I mean, Ozzy was just the other day, when we were after Christmas, we went over to the house and he was just like, so Zakk, I mean, are you having fun doing that Zakk Sabbath? It looks like you're having a blast. I go, Oz, it's great. I go, like, we played a song, like, everybody knows the songs. It's awesome.

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1: Hard Drive XL music from Theory of a Dead Man, their latest Winnebago Lay Low. Hopefully you have been able to catch them on the Dead 7 tour with another legendary must-see band, Seven Dust. However, Theory of a Dead Man has also announced the forthcoming Northern Chaos tour in their native Canada. It will take up the entire month of March, which is a pretty cold time to be touring up in Canada. Perhaps Theory, being native Canadians, are used to that, but Mammoth, who are a Southern California-based band who will be opening for Theory, probably a bit more thin-blooded. Anyway, if you ever get a chance to go to Canada, do it, because it's one of the most beautiful places on Earth.
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1: Maria and Chris of In This Moment will join me later tonight, continuing the week as featured artist on Hard Drive XL, where the honor group of the night is school bus drivers, especially the ones that play the radio. That makes them cool bus drivers.

As the late, great John Lee Hooker used to say, I can't boogie woogie, but I wished I could. If you were a rocker, you should definitely have an appreciation of the blues. It came from the web. We'll salute the king of the blues right after Black Veil Brides with Lilith Czar cut on the XL.

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0: That is the latest solo music from Tony Iommi of Black Sabbath on Hard Drive XL. The song is called World Alone. It is going to be on his new album From the Dark, which drops on October 23rd. Speaking of Black Sabbath, this Friday, here on the show, we will mark the anniversary of one of the most important heavy records ever released, 1970, Paranoid from Black Sabbath. It was not the first Black Sabbath album, but it was the one that I think really set the standard for what would be identified as heavy metal. Geezer Butler of the band will join me to talk Paranoid this Friday via the Hard Drive Archive.
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12: Oh, I love them.
13: Yeah, but I recently have had a change of heart, okay. and I saw something that made me want to go a different direction. I came across some old photos the other day.
14: Of me?
13: Of, yes, you and me, us.
14: Oh, Jesus.
13: Me and you, us.
14: Not the thing. I'm not shaving the beard.
13: Dude.
14: That's no way.
13: Dude,
14: no
13: yes. Dude,
14: oh, that's
13: dude,
14: good.
13: Dude, no it way. Was, you, no you had right naked away. Face. It was, oh, right my God.
14: Away. That's good.
13: November, no. And he shaved. Dude, you no. wouldn't even...
14: Yes. No.
13: Oh.
14: Yes.
13: So.
15: That's no. good. I'm no. more motivated now.
14: Maybe well, you're going to have to be in on the prize, too, because if I beat two people, you're
15: yeah,
14: doing something.
15: I'm in.
14: And I haven't come up with that,
13: dude,
14: that punishment
13: shaved.
14: Yet.
13: I'll show you a picture. You won't.
14: It's, oh, it's so bad. That picture of me with Danny DeVito. It's like, what am I doing? I look like a ghoulish troll underneath a bridge.
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0: Screen Time continues our birthday salute to Mickey Rourke right after our current Screamer of the Week, the new one from Slipknot, Arsenal, on Hard Drive XL. Let me know what you think of this tune. Rather polarizing, actually.
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2: Happy 74th birthday to one of my favorite actors. He has made some brilliant films, Mr. Mickey Rourke. If you want to see a great film, check out 1984's The Pope of Greenwich Village. Mickey Rourke co-stars with Eric Roberts as two New York cousins who get into serious trouble after stealing money connected to the mob. The rest of the cast is great, including Daryl Hannah, Geraldine Page, and Burt Young as the bedbug. Eric Roberts almost steals the film. Oh, Charlotte, the bedbug took my thumb. Oh, God, it hurts so bad, Charlie. Anyway, watch it. It's great. From 1984, The Pope of Greenwich Village. The horse has the champion genes, Charlotte.
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Tonight's rant is on deck, inspired actually by something really good that happened at the Emmy Awards this week. 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

0: the XL. Something's crawled under his skin and it's time to get it out. Gross, dude. It's Lou's rant of the day.
1: While I don't really care much for award shows, I was stoked that Rhea Seehorn picked up the Best Actress Emmy Award this week for Pluribus. While she certainly deserved it for her role as a survivor of an alien takeover, it was also payback for her being snubbed all of those years as Kim Wexler in Better Call Saul. Now, I realize there are a whole lot of other far more important problems in the world than an actress not getting an award. However, it is always nice to see a well-deserving person get their due. Because you know what? It doesn't happen enough. So please, try not to be too cynical about it.
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0: old school Alice in Chains as you do your Wednesday night hard drive XL style. We began the set with a band who's going to be getting very busy very soon, The Funeral Portrait. They will be at Louder Than Life this weekend. Soon after, they will do another run on the Alienation Tour with 3 Days Grace and I Prevail. I am also looking forward to catching them at a special one-off show in Baltimore, Maryland, December 11. It's entitled Unwrapped, an Acoustic Holiday. It will feature acoustic performances by Smith and Myers of Shinedown, Ice Nine Kills, Zakk Wylde, The Warning, Blackstone Cherry, and The Funeral Portrait. That is going to be a hell of a way to kick off the holidays.
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15: All right, partner. 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
1: Jonathan Radke, a phenomenal guitarist who has played through the years with Filter, Ashes Divide, Kill Hannah, and others, 45 years old. The great Dave the Snake Sabo of Skid Row is 62. Richard Marx is 63. Nick Jonas is 34. And Kenny Jones, ex-member of The Faces, The Who, and The Law, 78. We also mark the anniversary of the birth today, 101 years ago, of the King of the Blues, B.B. King. Ed Begley Jr. is 77. He, of course, Stubby Joe Peeps from Spinal Tap, and the gentleman we are saluting tonight in screen time, the great Mickey Rourke, is 73. To my friends.
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1: Maria and Chris of In This Moment will join me in just a moment as featured artist on Hard Drive XL, where the honor group of the night is school bus drivers, especially any who are actually, honest to God, named Otto.
8: If

0: Chris Howarth and Maria Brink of In This Moment are back as featured artists. The new album title is Witch, and if ever there was a word rife with both meaning and misunderstanding, it would be witch.
1: Yeah.
2: Love it.
1: Yes, I love that. We went back and forth with the name. And I love that Chris was like super embracing of it. In the beginning, we were like, that's what it is. And then we kind of stirred away and came up with like a million other names and then completely circled back to it in the end. I mean, it's about this like ornate like power that people have, everyone has, honestly, I believe, within yourself, and learning how to harness it, acknowledge it, plug into the universe around you, plug into that power that you hold. And since I was a little girl, I've been fascinated with the concept of witches. You know, when I watched The Wizard of Oz, I loved the witch so much. My mother was so confused. And it wasn't the evilness that she had. And there was the good witch and the bad witch. And I loved both of them, to be honest with you. And I had little witch dolls I collected. And my mom was a very organic, naturalist, and would teach me like, lay in the earth to center yourself when you feel stress. And, you got to take your shoes off and put them into the thing, and that we're connected to the earth and the power and the universe. And so she really kind of put a lot of that foundation in me, I think, as a young girl. But it's about manifesting your destiny, being connected to your own source of yourself, and being connected to everything around you.

0: Metallica on Hard Drive XL, preceded by the latest from In This Moment, featuring Rory Rodriguez of Dayseeker, I Want to Believe. Thank you to Chris and Maria of In This Moment. Joining me every night this week as featured artists, their new album, Which, is of course already out, but there is tons of other great stuff on the way. We get the new albums from Anthrax and Nonpoint this week. We also get the physical release of Five Finger Death Punch's Legacy. Now, it's been out digitally. You've been able to listen to the album now for weeks. However, the physical, the CDs, the vinyl, are they doing cassettes of this one? I don't know. A lot of bands are doing cassettes again. God bless them. Anyway, Legacy in your hand this week.
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9: Yeah, but I recently have had a change of heart. Okay. And I saw something that made me want to go a different direction. I came across some old photos the other day.
10: Of me?
9: Of, yes, you and me, us.
10: Oh, Jesus.
9: Me and you, us.
10: Not the thing. I'm not shaving the beard.
9: Dude.
10: That's no way.
9: Dude.
10: No
9: yes. Way.
11: Oh, that's
9: dude,
11: good.
9: Dude, no it way. Was, you, no you had right naked away. Face. It was, oh, my right God.
11: Away. That's good.
9: November, no. And he shaved. Dude, you no. wouldn't even...
11: Yes.
9: Yes. So.
11: That's no. good. I'm no. more motivated now.
10: Well, you're going to have to be in on the prize, too, because if I beat two people, you're doing something.
11: I'm in.
10: And I haven't come up with that punishment yet.
9: I'll show you a picture. You won't.
10: It's so bad. That picture of me with Danny DeVito, it's like, what am I doing? I look like a ghoulish troll underneath a bridge.
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2: Actor Mickey Rourke, who is celebrating his birthday tonight, may in fact be nuts in real life, but the man is brilliant on screen, especially in this film from 1987, Angel Heart. Now, he stars as a private detective shortly after World War II in New York City, hired to find a missing singer named Johnny Favorite. What begins as a mystery increasingly turns into a very dark and sinister film on the occult. Along with Mickey Rourke, you get Robert De Niro, Lisa Bonet, and the brilliant Charlotte Rampling, best known these days as the Bene Gesserit Mother Superior in the Dune film. She is always genius on screen. From 1987, Angel Heart. This film will freak you out at the end.
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0: Mr. Bright, Happy, and Sunny Marilyn Manson to touch down tonight's edition of Hard Drive XL. Tomorrow on the program, you and I are going to be absolutely jam-packed. Maria and Chris of In This Moment will be here as featured artist. I will also chat with special guest Nickelback, and we will hear from Guns N' Roses via the Hard Drive Archive as we mark the anniversary of the release of Use Your Illusion 1 and 2. 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Until then, I'm Lou Brutus, leaving you with the words of writer Dr. Hunter S. Thompson. If I don't hear the music, I don't like it. I have to get a rhythm.
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9: Cloudy with fog overnight with rain showers likely. Lows around 59. East winds 5 to 10 miles an hour. Cloudy again Thursday. Chance for showers 75. Right now 67.
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3: 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I listen to it every morning.
1: Forget to set your alarm this morning. Here's what you missed.
4: Oh, I love them.
5: Yeah, but I recently have had a change of heart. Okay. And I saw something that made me want to go a different direction. I came across some old photos the other day.
6: Of me?
5: Of, yes, you and me, us.
6: Oh, Jesus.
5: Me and you, us.
6: Not the thing. I'm not shaving the beard.
5: Dude,
6: that's no way.
5: Dude,
7: yes.
5: Dude,
7: oh, that's
5: dude,
7: good.
5: Dude, no it way. Was, you, no way. You had right naked away. Face. It was, oh, right my away. God.
7: That's good.
5: November, no. And he shaved. Dude, you no. wouldn't even...
7: Yes.
5: It would,
7: no.
5: Oh.
7: Yes.
5: So.
7: That's no. good. I'm no. more motivated now.
6: Well, you're going to have to be in on the prize, too, because if I beat two people, you're
7: yeah,
6: doing something.
7: I'm in.
6: And I haven't come up with that,
5: dude,
6: that punishment
5: shaved.
6: Yet.
5: I'll show you a picture. You won't.
6: It's, oh, it's so bad. That picture of me with Danny DeVito. It's like, what am I doing? I look like a ghoulish troll underneath a bridge.
8: They are the best.
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6: Cloudy with fog overnight with rain showers likely. Lows around 59. East winds 5 to 10 miles an hour. Cloudy again Thursday. Chance for showers 75. Right now 66.
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3: Cloudy with fog overnight with rain showers likely. Lows around 59. Easterly winds around 5 miles an hour.

Hour. Chance of rain showers and foggy early Thursday, 74. Currently, it's 64 degrees.

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1: 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Here's what you missed.
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5: Yeah, but I recently have had a change of heart. Okay. And I saw something that made me want to go a different direction. I came across some old photos the other day.
6: Of me?
5: Of, yes, you and me, us.
6: Oh, Jesus.
5: Me and you, us.
6: Not the thing. I'm not shaving the beard.
5: Dude.
6: That's no way.
5: Dude.
6: No
5: yes.
7: Way. Oh, that's
5: dude,
7: good.
5: Dude, no it way. Was, you no You had right naked away. Face. It was, oh, right my away. God.
7: That's good.
5: November, no. And he shaved. Dude, you no. wouldn't even.
7: Yes.
5: It would,
7: no.
5: Oh.
7: Yes.
5: So.
7: That's no. good. I'm no. more motivated now.
6: Well, you're going to have to be in on the prize, too, because if I beat two people, you're doing something.
7: I'm in.
6: And I haven't come up with that punishment yet.
5: I'll show you a picture. You won't.
6: It's, oh, it's so bad. That picture of me with Danny DeVito. It's like, what am I doing? I look like a ghoulish troll underneath the bridge.
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4: Cloudy and foggy early today with a chance for showers. High temperatures reach up to 74. Northeast winds around 5 miles an hour. Tonight, lows dip down to about 55. Right now, 61.
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1: Harley Davidson. 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
3: Cloudy and foggy early today with a chance for showers. High temperatures reach up to 74. Northeast winds around 5 miles an hour. Tonight, lows dip down to about 55. Currently, 59.
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8: And during the few moments that we have left, we want to talk right down to earth in a language that everybody here can easily understand.

0: It is, in fact, Thursday, Hypothetical Thursday, so we'll get to those questions later on this morning. T-Stet.
1: I'm up sure, early this morning?
0: I'm sure you know, but just in case, included a screen cap of the Metallica announcement of the Camp Randall show. Yeah. Thank you. We actually announced that show yesterday morning, but appreciate that. And
1: we do.
0: Of course, we knew about it about a month ago and just kind of waiting on them to get all their I's dotted and their T's crossed. And now the info's out there. And
1: super
0: tickets go on sale next week, Monday.
1: Very exciting.
0: The fan club presale and the GA sale on Friday. And the wife and I are trying to figure out what we want to do in terms of tickets because they're very expensive. The ones that I want.
1: Oh, I'm sure of it. I looked at some of those.
0: In short supply.
1: I looked at some of those packages yesterday. So.
0: Yeah.
1: Some of them were affordable, but some of them were
0: not. Yeah,
1: yeah. Or not.
0: Yeah, so we'll see. So, yeah, Hypothetical Thursday. Thank you, T-Stet, for the text. Rockmornings.com if you want to get in touch with us. We've got Office Cora joining us just after 8 o'clock as well. We'll find out what she's up to this weekend. See if maybe she's got a hypothetical question for us. Got a little bit of rain this morning, but then it should clear up and be kind of cloudy today, but should be dry. And that'll be good for tonight because we got a show. Nothing more in this moment, Atreyu. And looking forward to that one.
1: Outdoor show on a nice fall night. Perfect.
0: Bro, it's going to be awesome. I can't wait. I'm excited. It's been almost 2 years since we had an outdoor show at Copeland Park and Event Center. So that show is tonight. Gates for GA ticket holders, 5:30. If you have the early entry, you're getting in at 5. Music starts around 6:30.
1: 6:30 is the first.
0: So, and you can assume that each band's going to do, at least Atreyu is probably going to do about 45 minutes to an hour. In this moment, probably about an hour, hour and 15, and then about an hour, hour and a half for
1: I would assume
0: more.
1: Maybe hour and 45 even. Yeah.
0: We'll see. So, yeah. But I don't have exact set times. Everybody's been asking me, but you can make it.
1: 6:30 is when
0: 6:30 I know is when the music starts, and they're usually pretty punctual over there. So, be good times. Looking forward to it, and then I'll be very tired tomorrow morning when I come in here again. Got all my skeletons up though yesterday. Got all the
1: The outdoor work.
0: Yep. So came home, mowed the lawn, got that taken care of, and then spent the rest of the afternoon putting out the majority of the rest of our Halloween decorations. So we have two of the 12-foot skeletons. We got the regular skeleton with the eyes. Then we got the pumpkin head guy that's got the flamey chest. And then we got the 6-foot skeleton guy who has his arm moves and his jaw moves, and you can like Bluetooth them and you can talk to people with it, or has pre-programmed phrases and stuff. So got that out there, got all the cords run and everything. Got the
1: tested them out.
0: No, not that's today's job, because I have a couple other things that I gotta. We got the part of the problem is we bought one of those giant inflatable sandworms a bunch of years ago from Beetlejuice.
1: Yes.
0: And
1: you patched it, didn't you?
0: It's been, I've been limping him along the last couple of years. There's so the hole where the air escapes as it blows up is along a seam, and the stitches eventually start to kind of fall apart and
1: needs a patch kit.
0: Yeah, well, it's very, the fabric is very thin. So there's not a lot of stuff to grip there. So I have in the past tried to sew it by hand, and those stitches just kind of come out. And then I've done like a weird duct tapey thing where I've tried to put duct tape inside and sort of close it up a little bit, and that hasn't really worked out well. So I'm trying not to do too much with it because I don't want it to be a complete loss, but I'm gonna have to take it out of the box and take a look at it before I put it in the yard. And this may be the last year. We'll see. We may have to track another one down. But we got a good, I mean, I don't know. We've been in that house for 7 years, and I think we bought it the second year we were there. So we got a good 5-6 years out of it. Yeah. So anyways, got the Halloween decorations out, got the lights on the house, and just about ready to plug them all in and get them started. So have you put anything out?
1: Not really. No. I think we're going this weekend to get stuff from orchards or whatever, like mums and plants and pumpkins and that kind of stuff.
0: We got some mums already.
1: None of that stuff yet. Yeah. I mowed, though, yesterday as well and got some of that taken care of. And it was a beautiful afternoon. I mean, the weather was perfect.
0: Lots to get to. We'll get started here in just a bit.
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0: Was it yesterday you talked to your finance guy? Didn't you say you had a finance guy meeting this
1: Tuesday?
0: Week?
1: Tuesday.
0: So this is before the rate hike?
1: Yeah, the Fed's raised.
0: Are you having another meeting real quick or what?
1: I don't know how much we're affected by that. I mean, I looked yesterday because I'm at the point where I have to, like, look up what that actually means. You know what I mean? Like, I know what it means, but, like, what is the trickle down of what that means?
0: How does it affect you?
1: How does it affect you? And interest rates on credit cards, car loans, yeah. Home loans, things like that. But maybe there's more, you know, savings or CDs could benefit from it. So what do you know?
0: We're in so much debt. I don't have any Federal Reserve rate hike.
1: Associated.
0: Yeah, no, I'm just like, is it going to help eliminate any of my debt?
1: Yeah.
0: No, of course not. Federal Reserve policymakers opting to raise their benchmark for the short-term interest rates for the first time in 3 years yesterday, just days after President Trump said the U.S. should have the lowest interest rates in the world.
1: Since 2023, right?
0: The vote was unanimous among the Federal Open Market Committee's 12 voting members. The federal funds rate now stands at a rate of 3.75% to 4%, a quarter percentage point higher than before. Obviously, if you care about that stuff, you might want to talk to your finance guy or your banker.
1: Well, and I heard yesterday, and I don't know if it's true or not, but that there's potentially another one coming before the end of 2026 to 4.25%.
0: Yeah.
1: So I don't, more to be seen on that, I guess, but, you know, trying to curb inflation and help if it can.
0: You remember Madison Bergman, the teacher from Wisconsin? Convicted of sexual misconduct involving a student just a year or two ago.
1: I guess.
0: I think it was Hudson, Wisconsin, where that occurred.
1: Okay.
0: Well, there's another one.
1: I saw this.
0: Yeah. So this is obviously not disturbing. One of Western Wisconsin elementary teachers who resigned amid allegations of sexually assaulting students reaching a plea deal. Abigail Faust, who's only 25, by the way, pled guilty on Monday to child enticement sexual conduct and second-degree sexual assault of a child. Other charges against her in Wisconsin are being dismissed. She was a fifth-grade teacher in Hudson, Wisconsin, before she resigned in 2024. Allegedly, a student told authorities that she kept him after class one day, pushed him up against the wall, kissed his cheek. Another fifth-grade teacher at the school, this Madison Bergman, was convicted of sexual misconduct involving a different student. So at this one small school in this small town in Wisconsin, there's a bunch of teachers that are pedophiling all these kids. Faust was charged also in Minnesota with criminal sexual conduct for having sex with the 15-year-old boy at the family home. She additionally faced charges in Wisconsin for having sex with him at her house, also sending nude photos and soliciting pictures from him, accused of having sex with another boy as well, another teen, the boy's friend. So this woman is a complete predator, and she's reached a plea deal now, and she's got, you know, lots of penalties in front of her.
1: Well, and there's another teacher in our area that faces criminal charges.
0: Or was it a choir guy from Bangor, I believe?
1: Middle school, high school choir teacher. And that's charges under investigations into allegations of inappropriate communications with the student. And then
0: and some, child porn, right? And also possession of child porn?
1: Some content that was found supposedly. And
0: right, allegedly.
1: Allegedly. But that's awful scary stuff, isn't it?
0: Yeah, very. Ed Sheeran in the news. Probably didn't want to be, but really didn't really have a lot to do with it. It kind of wasn't his fault, but Macklemore goes out on stage and makes this whole thing, and now Ed Sheeran's got all sorts of problems. Everybody's bailing on his tour. His backup band's gone. All the opening bands are gone.
1: But it wasn't really him. I mean,
0: no. His loop tour, uncertain. After all of the British singers' remaining opening acts quit in solidarity with the rapper, singer, artist Macklemore, who was dropped from the remaining North American dates over his pro-Palestinian comments. Hours after Ed Sheeran issued a statement saying it was the promoter's decision to remove Macklemore from the tour and not his, the rest of his supporting acts, an Irish singer named Aaron Rowe, a Danish pop band, Lucas Graham and a songwriter, as well as his house band, his backup band, have all quit the tour.
1: Yeah.
0: And he's got a show coming up in like a day or two. So Ed Sheeran's having some trouble. Also, there's a Guitar Center contest. Did you see this?
1: I did not.
0: So Guitar Center, right?
1: Yes. Yep.
0: Launching a contest last month to give an unknown musician a chance to open for Ed Sheeran.
1: Or maybe be in the band, as it turns out.
0: Yeah, the contest, part of Guitar Center's new Open for Legends competition series, 18 and older, encouraged to submit an original song by October 7th. If it's a band, there must be no more than 5 members. The artist that gets chosen to open up for Ed's show will be in Mexico City on December 11th. You'll get to open for Ed. You'll get $15,000 in cash, trip accommodations, and a $2,000 gift card for some pro gear at Guitar Center. The problem is the submissions on Guitar Center's website were visible. And you were allowed to comment, and people started spamming the website with memes and pro-Palestine messages.
1: Oh,
0: so Guitar Center went in there and shut off all the commenting and everything on their website. Macklemore also announcing yesterday that he's going to donate $1 million of his tour earnings to organizations that support the Palestinian people. And then Patriots owner Robert Kraft, who had a big hand in getting Macklemore kicked off the tour,
1: said, "You're out of here."
0: Said, "Look, you're not playing Gillette Stadium if he's going to be on stage."
1: Yes.
0: And they said, "Okay, well, cool. Macklemore's out of here." Well, Pats owner Robert Kraft also donating $2 million towards humanitarian aid in that region. So this is just a wild scene for Ed Sheeran, who was, you know, just kind of strumming along and doing his thing, and everybody was fine. And then all of a sudden, Macklemore goes out there, and now he's
1: around
0: got
1: him
0: now he's got this crazy scenario that he's got to deal with, Ed Sheeran. Mm-hmm. We had the Gulf of Mexico.
15: We're going to be changing the name of the Gulf of Mexico to the Gulf of America, which has a beautiful ring that covers a lot of territory. The Gulf of America, what a beautiful name. Now, and it's appropriate.
0: Now we've got the Gulf of America. We had, what do we have? We had Lake Ontario.
16: We're going to be changing the name of Lake Ontario, mm-hmm. effective immediately to Lake America.
0: Yeah, Lake America. And now we're getting the Gulf of Cleveland. And this has nothing to do with Trump. Earlier this week, the Cleveland City Council voted to rename a portion of Lake Erie the Gulf of Cleveland.
17: When things get so absurd, you just kind of got to poke a little fun at how ridiculous they've got. There's lots of work for us to do, but I think that at the end of the day, we live in a big country with a lot going on, and sometimes things are so ridiculous, you've got to just poke a little bit of fun. And again, this took 15 minutes, cost $0. I think fighting fire with fire is an old thing, and I think satire predates all of us, and I'm sorry that it's lost on some people. Hopefully, it will get people to think about the really important decisions.
0: A little bit of fun being poked at the name change for Lake Ontario and the Gulf of Mexico. That is the Cleveland council member Chris Harsh talking about the Gulf of Cleveland, a portion of Lake Erie that's now been renamed. Sort of tongue-in-cheek, mm-hmm. much like South Park, who season premiere last night.
1: South America.
0: Some hand soaps distributed to 15 states, including Wisconsin, have now been recalled because they may be contaminated with bacteria.
18: It was soap poisoning.
0: Yeah, not good.
1: So is it more like the kind that's industrial that goes into bathrooms in stores and
0: no, I think these are like, I think these are like in your home.
1: Jars
0: type,
1: for your house.
0: Intercon Chemical Company issuing a recall for about 2,600 cases of their hand soaps sold in 15 different states due to potential contamination. You can obviously Google that and read more about it. There's a lot of real fancy names there for the bacteria and stuff like that. Infections of the bloodstream, urinary tract, and respiratory systems are among the potential health complications associated with the exposure to that bacterium. And again, it's been distributed to a bunch of different states. We're talking about Intercon Foaming Pear Hand Soap with Aloe, Clearly Better by Intercon Foaming Pear Hand Soap with Aloe. Also, Laura Lynn Honey Crisp Apple Liquid Hand Soap. So all these fragrant soaps that you might keep by your sink. Iowa, Wisconsin, and Illinois were three states in the Midwest that apparently sold those soaps. Also, Dr. Squatch, speaking of soaps, we heard about them teaming up with PBR for a PBR scented shower soap.
1: Yes, we did, which I thought was kind of clever, actually.
0: They've now
1: for a Christmas gift, you know, stocking what, you know.
0: They've also teamed up with Megan Fox, your favorite,
1: for
0: putting the laws of attraction to the test with Feral Fox, a limited edition natural bar soap and natural invisible glide deodorant duo designed to make people go absolutely feral.
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0: Hell yeah. 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
1: So many of those partnerships and limited editions and special runs, and how many of these can you get? And, you know, another partnership would make sense.
0: Might as well, right?

0: there's a ground ball to Terang. And that's going to do it. Put win number 95 in the books. Trevor McGill, his 20th consecutive save. And the Brewers beat the Pirates.
1: Another win for the Brew Crew over the Pirates again last night. 5-4. A little come from behind victory for the Brew Crew. Final game of that three-game series today, 11:35, first pitch. Only 10 games left in the regular season. Still working on that best record in the majors, home field advantage throughout the playoffs. Week two in the NFL will kick off tonight with the Lions at the Bills, 7:15 on Amazon Prime. Packers will be in New York to take on the Jets on Sunday at noon.
2: Don't they play Thursday night then next week? I think they have a Thursday night game next week.
1: Bears and Vikings. Vikings will be in Chicago to take on the Bears on Sunday at noon.
3: Got Bears.
1: And Sunday night football, the Colts Chiefs on NBC. Monday night football this week will be the Giants at the Rams at 7:15 on Monday night on ESPN and ABC. Week three of the NCAA football season kicks off tonight with Syracuse at Pittsburgh. That game is on ESPN at 6:30, and then you got a whole bunch of games, of course, on Saturday, including the Badgers will be at home against Eastern Michigan. That game is at 11:30. It'll be on Peacock. Non-conference schedule coming to an end with that game. Seattle Seahawks ruling out Sam Darnold for their game against the Arizona Cardinals on Sunday. Mike McDonald, the head coach, said that there's no plans to put him on the IR, however. Sounds like he's got some kind of butt cheek thing going on.
2: A butt cheek thing?
1: Sam Darnold dealing with a glute injury that knocked him out of the season opener against the Patriots.
2: That's your big one in the back.
1: Colts wide receiver Keenan Allen formally charged this week with two misdemeanor offenses stemming from his drunk driving arrest in downtown Indianapolis last month. On Tuesday of this week, prosecutors officially filing those charges of operating a vehicle with alcohol concentration equivalent to 0.15 or more. And also operating a vehicle while intoxicated. His blood alcohol level, by the way, when tested, was 0.224.
4: I'm not that intoxicated.
1: Yeah, you were, bro. Yeah, you were. 0.224. Mm-hmm. Pretty high. By the way, that blood alcohol content triggered a more serious Class A misdemeanor charge for him, according to Indiana law. This is kind of like the super speeder thing in Florida.
2: Ups the game a little bit. Yeah. If you reach a certain threshold, it means more.
1: Allen not expected to miss any kind of playing time while the case proceeds through the courts. On the ice, a lot of NHL teams getting back to training camp.
2: Sure, right.
1: This week, getting ready for the preseason, which starts here in just a couple of days. And then, of course, the regular season starts in October. Winnipeg Jets, however, suspending their goalie, Connor Hellebuck. Failure to report to training camp. Now, this guy has openly requested a trade. He doesn't want to be in Winnipeg anymore. And he says that he tried to do this quietly with the team and find a better, situation for him.
2: They wouldn't let him out of it or something?
1: And apparently they didn't do what he wanted them to do. And so then he basically put it out there in the news, like, trade me. I don't want to be here anymore. And then they started training camp and he didn't show up, which shouldn't have been that much of a surprise.
2: Can he get fined daily for not being there, though?
1: I'm not quite sure what the suspension entails. It might involve some fines, a daily fine, but we'll see. The Jets opening up their training camp today in Winnipeg. Didn't disclose how long the suspension would last, but the GM will meet with reporters sometime later today. And I'm sure there's going to be a lot of questions about Connor Hellebuck. The suspension is the latest development in this saga that goes all the way back to his desire to leave the team that drafted him back in 2012. In a statement issued through his agent back in August, the 2025 NHL MVP and three-time Vezina Trophy winner asked outright to be traded. Said he tried to handle the situation quietly and respectfully while giving the organization time to explore its options, but apparently that time ran out, and now he wants out, and he's letting them know. And he's not showing up for training camp either.
2: They broke up. He's breaking up with them.
1: Yeah, ugly breakups, Sports on Rock Mornings, pretty reckless, and a few...
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1: Time to unwind.
0: Rip off this chest vice.
1: Leave all your worries far behind.
0: Ah, that's better. Now it's time to put on the house bra.
1: It's the house bra from Leisure Lady.
2: A house bra doesn't offer support. It offers a boundary. It's not lifting anything up. It's just keeping things from wandering into separate zip codes.
0: With underwires that fell out a couple years ago.
2: The house bra bridges the gap between pure comfort and not traumatizing the FedEx guy.
0: Sure, I can sign for that.
2: The house bra, evening loungewear.
0: Who needs elasticity when you can give in to gravity?
1: The house bra, by Leisure Lady, where your boobs are right at home.
3: The house bra, Gene.
4: Mm-hmm.
3: 58. I feel this. Is this number low? And I'm a guy, so I'm going on my intuition here, my guy's intuition. A new survey says 58% of women, almost two thirds, say they are in a hurry to take off their bra as soon as they get back home, within minutes of going through the door.
5: You think that's low?
3: I feel like it should be in the 70s to 80s. Like, it feels to me like 80% of women, the moment they get home, especially like, I don't know, if you got really big boobs and you got to wear some kind of crazy contraption and it, you know, I'm assuming it feels really good to take those things off, right?
5: Well, it does. Better circulation, less stress. You've got
3: breathe
5: better
3: easier.
5: Skin health, as a matter of fact. But that's half of women. I think that's a pretty large number, half. And not to jump on the parody there of the house bra, but I do have like...
3: A house bra?
5: Yeah. I mean, it's mostly like a really worn out sports bra that's super comfortable right now. So you take off the day one and
3: Golden
5: you put that
3: boy.
5: One to be able to, like, you know, do the things that you're doing at night, mow the lawn or do the, you know, whatever. I'm not doing all of that in my regular bra. That's stupid.
3: Yeah. I don't know. Maybe I'm stupid and I'm just a guy and I don't know any better. But 58% of women in a new survey say they're in a hurry to take their bra off as soon as they get back home. 87% of women in the survey say they struggle to find good-fitting clothing. Bras are the most common frustration, followed by jeans and then swimsuits.
5: I was going to say that's I could have named those three.
3: 62% of women think that think about taking their bra off multiple times a day.
5: Mm-hmm.
3: 24% of women admit they unclasp their bra within the first 60 seconds of walking through the front door.
5: Yes. Physical pressure, improved circulation, helps your nervous system relax. And it does depend on the day and the bra and the outfit and the comfort. You know, like, sometimes it doesn't bother you as much. And then other times, I was telling you, we were driving home from wherever, and I was like, I cannot wait to get home and take this off. Like, some days it's just...
3: Oh, I feel that way about my lederhosen. Yeah, yeah. The moment I can get that off, I'm out of there.
5: Temperature, comfort, what you're wearing, what the day is like, how, you know, all of those things, go into play there. But yes, take it off. I also have pre-jammies, right? So I have, like... I change out of work clothes and put on the pre-jammies and then those
3: the same.
5: And then
3: she
5: take
3: doesn't
5: those off
3: call
5: and
3: them that, but yeah, there's a there's a changing out of the work clothes into some sort of more comfortable, like a hoodie, a t-shirt, and some
5: like
3: sort of jammy
5: pants or shorts or whatever.
3: Then there's a shirt that gets put on. I don't know how it works, but there's a change that happens in the closet in front of me.
5: And then there's the jammy thing.
3: I don't know. I know that there's multiple changing going on.
5: I call it pre-jammies.
3: I change into clothes once I get home, like if I'm going to work around the house and do stuff outside and more like outdoorsy as opposed to like a... But yeah, I'm not changing 3, 4, 5 times a day.
5: That's a house bra, though.
3: Not
5: that's funny.
3: Happen.
6: Weight 105? Yeah, in your bra.
3: House bra, Gene.
5: Mm-hmm.
3: House bra. 20th season premiere of Thursday Night Football tonight on Amazon Prime. You got the Buffalo Bills opening up their new stadium, Highmark Stadium, against the Detroit Lions. This is the stadium where people were bitching and moaning about the view they couldn't see.
5: And they adjusted things, didn't they, or tried to?
3: They went, well, this was in the preseason, and so they went back to the drawing board. I don't know if they made any wholesale changes, but I know that they were taking all things into account because a lot of fans went there for a preseason game, and I think they have like a family night type thing like the Packers do, and certain season ticket holders got a chance to go and see their seats and sit in them and watch this event, and they said there's a lot of stuff that's in your way, railings and glass partitions and all this crap, and so we'll see what happens there with that. Also, the series premiere of The Traitors, New Blood, which apparently won some Emmy Awards, this Traitors series.
5: Also won that? Okay.
3: It's on NBC at 7 o'clock. It's hosted by Alan Cumming, opening the doors of his castle in the Scottish Highlands and a spinoff to his reality competition, The Traitors.
4: Backstabbing.

0: Portion of $1 million.
1: I'm gonna lie and cheat and do whatever I have to do to win.
2: All trust must be thrown to the wayside.
3: Let the games begin.
4: The Traitors, New Blood on NBC series premiere tonight. No celebrities. It's all just average Joes. Bunch of regular ass Americans. Episode 9 of Stuart Fails to Save the Universe on HBO Max. Today, also episode 9 of Star Trek Strange New Worlds season 4 on Paramount Plus. You've got the second season premiere of Stranger Things Tales from 85 on Netflix. This is the animated show.
5: Mm-hmm.
4: I think it happens in between like season 2 and 3.
5: Yeah, I haven't watched
4: something
5: any
4: like
5: of
4: that.
5: This, yeah.
4: Me neither. I'm done with Stranger. Like, it's nice. It had its run. I'm good, but I don't need any more. I'm good.
5: And if you needed more, you just go back and rewatch the series from the beginning.
4: You can. There's spinoffs and all that stuff, and there's plenty of other content online and all that crap. But I'm good. I watched the series, and that's enough for me. I'm happy with it.
5: Old news because these movies aren't new, but I watched that. Whatever, Extraction, you know, with...
4: Yeah, you told me Chris Hemsworth, and he watched second
5: Hopper's
4: one.
5: Hopper's in it.
4: Yeah.
5: He's a character. I was like, oh my God.
4: He's in a lot of stuff. David Harbour.
5: Yeah.
4: Also premiering today, this is going to be a big one for Netflix, Monster, the Lizzie Borden story.
6: Ooh. Lizzie Borden took an axe, gave her mother 40 whacks. When she saw what she had done,
7: she gave her father 41.
4: Monster, the Lizzie Borden story on Netflix. Charlie Hunnam, who played Ed Gein in the Monster Ed Gein story on Netflix and also was Jackson.
5: Is in this too?
4: He plays her father. Rebecca Hall is the mom. Lizzie is played by Ella Beatty, the daughter of Annette Bening and Warren Beatty. Mm. And it's Monster, the Lizzie Borden story on Netflix today. Tom Cruise going to be on with Jimmy Fallon, along with Suki Waterhouse. Kimmel's got Sarah Paulson and Judith Hill as his guests this evening. Spider-Man keeps breaking all sorts of records. Brand New Day, now the all-time highest grossing movie at the domestic box office.
5: So it didn't beat Avengers?
4: Yeah, well, it did. They recounted that first weekend, but this is all-time, so $936.773 million at the domestic box office. Spider-Man breaking the previous record, which was held by Star Wars Episode 7, The Force Awakens, with $936.6 million. Also, internationally, it's doing pretty well.
5: Uh-huh.
4: Number 3 in the global box office chart, $2.453 billion. Avatar still in the top spot with $2.923 billion. Avengers Endgame in second with $2.799 billion. Speaking of the Avengers.
5: Yeah.
4: It's going back in theaters. Right, Avengers Endgame to get you ready for Doomsday.
5: Yes, with 4 extra minutes, and then you said also some trailer like after the end of the movie.
4: Well, I don't know which one. I don't know if they're the same thing, but they, according to the article that I read a few weeks ago, there is a post-credit scene, which Marvel's famous for, that apparently ties in to the new movie Doomsday, and then there's additional footage in the film as well.
5: Yeah, updated color, by the way, too. An updated color grade and higher contrast and saturation. I guess they've got some minor audio tweaks to select lines as well. But about 4 minutes of new or adjusted content, including special focus, I guess, on Steve Rogers.
4: Also, Regal Cinemas announcing their popcorn bucket for the Avengers Endgame.
5: Yeah.
4: Ending up back in theaters. And it's Thanos... Glove.
5: It's the glove.
4: And it's got the Infinity Stones, and then the back of it where the stones are opens up, and that's where the popcorn goes.
8: Pretty, isn't it?
4: It is.
8: Perfectly balanced, as whole thing should be.
4: Equipped with all 6 of the Infinity Stones, the massive replica, dubbed the Nano Gauntlet, hides a popcorn compartment behind the stones. Popcorn Bucket goes on sale the 24th exclusively at Regal Cinemas while supplies last. So, yeah, if you're going to be attending Avengers Endgame and you're going to a Regal Cinema, you might be able to get your hands on the Nano Gauntlet.
5: Get a bucket.
4: The Nano Gauntlet, Gene.
5: Mm-hmm.
4: Also, this is cool. Speaking of theaters and things that are coming out, in October, if you didn't get a chance to see it when it was online over a year ago now, Ozzy and Black Sabbath.

Sabbath, Back to the Beginning. Going to theaters worldwide. It's going to hit theaters worldwide on October 28th. Mercury Studios says this will give fans a new way to relive one of the biggest days in heavy metal history, capturing the scale of a stadium performance and the intimacy of a farewell crafted specifically for the cinema screen. Took place on July 5th of 2025 in England. Performances by Metallica, Guns N' Roses, Tool, Slayer, Ozzy, Black Sabbath. Yep. 17 days later, Ozzy passed away. Tickets, by the way, for that go on sale next week, a week from today, on Thursday next week. You can go online for updates at backtothebeginning.com.

0: Hell yeah. Mm-hmm. Ozzy's Back to the Beginning final concert. Doing a solo set at the beginning and then all the other bands and then the Black Sabbath at the end. And it's going into theaters October 28th. So just in time for Halloween.
1: That'll be neat to see on the big screen and
0: yeah.
1: The extra sound quality and all of that.
0: Well, maybe you saw it already when it happened last year. Maybe you didn't. Give you a chance to check it out for the first time.
1: Highlights, you know, a little bit here and there, but not like in its entirety or anything.
0: We still have a lot to get to, obviously. Just getting underway this morning. Office Core is going to join us after 8 a.m. Let us know what she's up to this weekend. We'll get to our hypothetical questions after 7. Bad news, happy music. See the video of the deputy? Or the guy that tried to escape that courthouse in Ohio? Dude.
1: Like a person that was...
0: First of all, these bailiff guys have got to be very embarrassed. Because this dude made it all the way to the front door. Like, he went down multiple flights of stairs and through a bunch of security checkpoints with a bunch of bailiffs and stuff and got right to the front door before they finally lit his ass up with a taser. So the crazy part about it, though, right? He's getting led to the bench, you know, into the courthouse, into the courtroom for whatever sentencing he's there for. He breaks his handcuffs, right? He does the twisting thing where, like, it loose.
1: And it actually works.
0: And it works. So this guy's strong enough and smart enough and works at it diligently enough, and no one's paying attention while he's getting, you know, perp walked into the courthouse. He breaks the handcuffs, which is an amazing feat on its own. Then he turns around and wallops the deputy bailiff guy that's right there with him so hard that the dude's face blew up, right? They show the guy later on. He's laying on the ground with paper towels.
1: Is this an MMA fighter?
0: No, this guy, he looks like some dude who mows his lawn on Thursdays in his jorts. He doesn't look like any sort of special guy. He looks like just some regular dude. So he punches that guy. Then he runs out of the courtroom and he basically like stiff arms a bunch of other bailiffs. He goes down a stairway. One guy's got a hold of him. He gets out of that. And then he gets all the way downstairs to where the entryway is, and they got the metal detector. He's running out the metal detector. The door is right in front of him to freedom. Not that he, you know, I mean, eventually they would have caught him if, you know, broad daylight. But then they lit his ass up with the taser before he...
1: It feels like he wanted to be, like, the star in his own little tiny, tiny, tiny, tiny action movie. Because
0: maybe
1: you're not getting away.
0: Well, right.
1: Even if you got outside, they know... I mean, they're... You're.
0: All I know is the video is wild if you haven't seen it. It's an Ohio courthouse. I forget the guy's name, but
1: wild.
0: Yeah, he got the craziest part to me is he got out of the cuffs, and it wasn't like he slipped out of them, right? Where he's got a disjointed finger or something. He like did the twisty thing and broke the cuffs, and then he immediately just like right in the face punches this bailiff guy. It's crazy, wild video all over the internets yesterday. If you haven't seen it.
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3: Here's the WIZM News Minute. Vernon County and the state's Department of Health Services have confirmed 2 cases of measles in the county. An investigation is underway to determine whether they're connected to any of the previous cases in the state. The state immunization program manager, Dr. Stephanie Schauer, says nearly 60% of the patients with measles in Wisconsin are under 18. A Bangor teacher is in jail facing charges of inappropriate communications with a student. Paul Sadergaski was arrested on a charge of grooming a child for sexual activity after the investigation by the Bangor District, also Bangor Police, and the Sheriff's Office. Area residents attending a summit on suicide prevention in La Crosse hearing words of experience from Packers Hall of Famer Earl Dotson. He was a featured guest on Wednesday. Dotson had emotional issues growing up. They kept him from being close to his father, and similar issues affected the relationship with his own son, Jared, who committed suicide. I'm Brad Williams.
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0: There's a restaurant, barbecue restaurant, called Deep Run Roadhouse in Virginia. And they were actually opening up a new location. And while they were there getting prepped and getting ready, a woman got dropped off from a senior bus transport service.
1: Okay.
0: Right? So like an old lady.
1: Yeah, right.
0: And, you know,
1: they take them to grocery shopping or run errands or to the doctor.
0: Not a city bus. Not in her own vehicle. But she shows up and the restaurant's not open. Right? They're not ready to open.
1: So she's sitting outside waiting?
0: Yeah. And the chef there that was getting prepped and getting the kitchen ready and getting, you know, ready for the new location to open up eventually, was just recognized for a simple act of kindness that made a very big difference in one of the regulars, the restaurant. The woman obviously loves going to this restaurant, but wanted to try the new location. Elderly woman showed up at the new location. Place wasn't open yet, so Andrew, the chef there, decided he was going to drive her home. And on the way, he stopped to get her something to eat at another restaurant because she obviously was showing up to have some lunch or dinner or whatever.
1: And they weren't prepared to serve her yet?
0: Well, yeah, again, the restaurant wasn't even open yet, so they weren't going to be open for several days. And, you know, so he, rather than have her try to find her way home and try to figure it out, he's like, just hop in the van, I'll take you home. And then on the way, started thinking about his own grandmother and how maybe this woman, you know, limited income, right? Mm-hmm. Fixed income, those kind of situations. Maybe she came out because this is her day to eat out and she doesn't have any food at home or whatever. And so he stopped and got her something to eat. And now he's being recognized for that small act of kindness.
2: She was like, well, you know, I guess I'm just going to have to walk home then. But once I got in the van, you know, I realized I started to kind of think about some things. Like she probably didn't have food in her refrigerator. She ordered her food and she wanted to take it home. Just left her my phone number on a piece of paper and told her to give me a call whenever she was ready.
3: Brooke sent a letter to Channel 12 and we nominated you for acts of kindness. Your prize is $300. And a $50 gift card to Mexico Restaurant.
4: Awesome.
3: You know, what you did for Ms. Duke is just a small piece of what you do for all these guys on a daily basis.
0: Ms. Duke, the elderly woman who showed up at about noon on Sunday with the local senior transportation group, I guess I'll just walk home. I got you.
1: Probably not just going to let you walk home.
0: Yeah, so Andrew Griffin, who works there at the restaurant in Virginia, recognized for his small act of kindness. 12 on your side, the news station there, decided to surprise him with its Acts of Kindness Award, along with $300 in cash and a gift card to another restaurant. His boss made it clear the recognition is well-deserved. Said, I couldn't be more proud of you. What you did for Miss Duke is a small piece of what you do for all these guys on a daily basis. It really tells us what kind of character you have and how much you care about your people.
1: Yeah, so it's not just a one-off. This sounds like this is the way the guy operates. Standard MO.
0: Well, and some people might just be like, sorry, we're not open. Close the door and go back to working or whatever.
1: Let her walk home.
0: Well, maybe.
1: Yeah.
0: Right? Not my responsibility. A New York City bodega. You're familiar with these places, right? It's like a convenience store, deli kind of mix, right? Mm-hmm. Sort of a mix of things. This bodega in New York City had a bodega cat that someone stole, apparently. Did you hear about this?
1: No.
0: So the owner of a bodega in New York City just got reunited with the store's cat after a couple passing by about a week earlier abducted it in plain view of the surveillance camera. So they saw this all go down. They saw the couple. They had the footage, all that stuff. It was actually a kitten, a 3-month-old kitten named Jabal. Intense grassroots search effort, right? People that come to the bodega on a regular basis, beloved customers, know the owner, know the cat. It's been there for a couple months, right? Locals putting up posters, posting about Jabal online, canvassing the neighborhood, trying to track down the kitten.
1: Who steals a cat?
0: Well, somebody did. The woman that allegedly took the cat had her stepson, because she's not a good human being,
1: take the cat back?
0: Take the cat to the police. The woman ended up being arrested for theft, although she claims she's an animal lover and didn't steal the cat. Now Jabal is back home.
5: I'll get you another cat. I got followed here by like 10 cats. Yeah. They're starting to follow me these days.
1: So it just followed her home, that's what she's saying?
0: Right.
1: Yeah, right.
0: When they caught it on video, you snatching this kitten from this bodega in New York City. But yeah, Jabal back where he belongs in the bodega.
1: With his people.
0: Dan Jansen lives across the street from the market. One of the regular customers said someone immediately ran after the couple, told them the kitten belongs to the bodega, but they were unmoved and stuffed Jabal into a bag and left with him anyways. So they knew what they were doing. They weren't trying
1: to... you don't stuff a cat in a
0: rescuing
1: bag.
0: Rescuing a cat.
1: Yeah, it didn't follow you home, attach itself to your pants leg, and you couldn't get rid of it.
0: In other animal-related news, Nash. Please tell me you've seen the video of Nash. Why are you behind on videos today?
1: I don't know.
0: Normally, I know.
1: This week, I haven't been
0: up your alley.
1: I've been trying to read and do other things than just doom scroll. Yeah. So what's up, Nash?
0: This is definitely the opposite of doom scroll.
1: This is awesome scroll?
0: First of all, Nash is a golden retriever. And his home was being burglarized. Guy took a ladder, climbed up to a second-story window, got into the house, made himself at home, took his shirt off, was eating food from the kitchen, walking around, looking for things to steal. Three times in the video, right? The couple that owns the home is watching it because they have surveillance cameras in their house, right? Because Nash the dog is loose and maybe they want to keep an eye on things, make sure Nash is not getting into stuff or nothing bad's happening. So they're watching this guy creeping around their house, broad daylight, by the way, middle of the day. And Nash is just like...
1: I'm sure he's not doing anything, right?
0: Goes up to the guy three times with separate toys. Wants him to play with him.
1: Well, of course. It's a golden retriever.
0: And just sits there with the toy in his mouth and he's wagging his tail like a dog.
1: He wags his dog like a tail.
0: Yeah, wags his dog like a tail.
1: When'd you get here?
0: Well,
1: want to play?
0: And the best part is that the video continues, right? And the cops get called, right? The couple sees this happening on their security camera footage. They call the cops.
1: More people are here.
0: The cops show up, and there's Nash at the door to greet the police as they come in, and they're like, get over here. Get over. And they're looking for this guy. They end up capturing him in the backyard, but yes. I can't believe I haven't seen Nash the dog.
1: Nash, no. Hey, you know what? It's a party all of a sudden. Like, you're here, I'm here, more people are here.
0: I've got all these toys that need to be thrown. I'd love to go catch them for you.
1: Hey.
0: I know right where the treats
1: are. What are you doing?
0: You're eating out of that box while you're walking around without your shirt on. Dude, can you imagine you're, like, at work one day and you're watching your security cam and some creepo breaks in and takes his shirt off and starts eating, like, dry the cereal out of the box with his bare hand or whatever, walking around with his shirt off in your house and your dog's just like, hey, what's going on, man?
1: Well, yeah. You want to play? Of course.
0: Nash, the golden retriever. I can't believe you haven't seen Nash.
1: No, but I'll watch him because he's a good boy.
0: Yeah, not a good guard dog. Very good boy, but bad guard dog. Very bad.
1: He's so happy to see him.
0: No one gets a golden retriever to guard the house, right?
1: No, look at that. He's so happy. Oh, yeah. You're here. Oh, he really is happy.
0: And sadly, we've seen these before. The burglar kind of disregards the dog, right? Wouldn't you, like, pet the dog?
1: Look at that dog.
0: It seems like he's not interested in the dog at all.
1: Oh, hello, police officers.
0: Yeah. All right, Hypothetical Thursday coming up in just a few minutes.
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0: Hypothetical Thursday.
18: I want to ask you a bunch of questions. And I want to have them answered immediately.
0: And Gene's going first today.
1: Okay. This is actually sort of a hypothetical question. Sometimes right. I ask you questions just to get to know you a little bit better. After 20 years, I don't know you well enough. So I find questions to...
0: Have I changed at all?
1: Yes.
0: I'm not as...
1: What?
0: Aggressive, maybe, as I used to be? What's the biggest change that I've made in the last 20 years that we've done this show together?
1: What is that? My questions? Is this all
0: no,
1: of a sudden
0: I just,
1: turning
0: it,
1: to
0: you? Like it just brings to mind the fact that, you know, you're asking me questions to get to know me, but then
1: I am.
0: But I
1: do
0: feel,
1: know you, obviously. 20 years of being with you every morning, I know you. But you've changed. Of course, we've all changed. There's the 20 years have been. Get off my lawn than you used to be. You're a lot more intolerant of like things than you used to be. I mean, you've always had particulars and ways things need. I mean, that like everyone else, right? You have things that you prefer and particulars, but you're a lot more get off my lawn guy now.
0: I do want people to get off my lawn. Not
1: that's,
0: to the point that I'm calling the cops.
1: Figurative and metaphoric.
0: Like the
1: right?
0: lady in
1: that's
0: my neighborhood who called the cops on my other neighbors whose
1: dog
0: peed on her lawn. Yeah, I'm not that bad.
1: No, you're not that bad.
0: I don't know. We have people over, though. I mean, we're not.
1: No, I didn't say you're not social. That's more of a metaphor for like just general like intolerance of things in general.
0: I'm tired of stupidity. We celebrate it too much. Dumb people rule the world right now, and it's sad. Influencers, these people on the internet that think that they know anything, and they don't. They're just, oh my God, it's like literally this thing and that thing and the other thing, and like, you don't know anything. Shut the hell up.
1: So that's one way.
0: All right. Anyway, so, okay. Back to your hypothetical question.
1: Okay, my hypothetical question was just
0: there.
1: A sidetrack. A little side. We went on a country road. We went down a country
0: mission.
1: Road.
0: We did a side mission.
1: Would you, for, I don't know, insert money, $1 million. Okay. How about $5 million? I'll up the ante. Yeah, I'll up it. For $5 million, so you have to become a woman.
0: like fully transition?
1: Like you are
0: like
1: now
0: vagina,
1: a girl.
0: Breasts, and a girl?
1: Yes. Like I it, like magic, right? Not like you have to go through surgery not and hormones pills. Or whatever, but okay. Like poof, I have to live the rest of my life as a woman.
0: No.
1: For $5 million.
0: No way.
1: Like, poof.
0: Hell no.
1: Like, not like I have to go to a doctor and do all the things. Like,
0: no way.
1: Poof. I'm a woman, but I got $10 million. Poof. I'm a woman. Parts, organs, the whole thing, the rest, this, all this over here. Look at this. Over
0: here. $10 million.
1: Including this up here, this part. In the skull. The skull inside
0: yeah, but
1: the
0: how
1: gray.
0: Would that change? I'd still have my own brain. I just would have menopause.
1: All of it. The good and the bad. The bad and the good.
0: Well,
1: the good
0: look, at my bad. Age, at my age, I,
1: five
0: at, for 10
1: million.
0: 10 million? 5 million, million? Probably not. 10 million, yeah, yes. Yeah.
1: So it's
0: I don't
1: somewhere
0: know,
1: in there? It's somewhere 7 in that, million, 8 well, million? Look, where's the tipping point?
0: I can
1: on
0: retire
1: this?
0: On $5 million at the age. Like, if I'm a 50 year old woman
1: right?
0: and I get $5 million,
1: sure,
0: I can retire
1: right
0: and just, yeah, I can retire on that. But I don't know if I want to be a 50 year old woman. But if I'm a 50 year old woman with $10 million, that's a game changer, right? That's not just retiring. That's like retiring and having some fun, right?
1: As a woman.
0: It's. Everything about your lives seems awful. Like nothing from the moment you're born, you're being programmed to like fit in this weird box.
1: So you would,
0: and you don't get to be who you truly are as a human being because you're being controlled by everything, right?
1: So the somewhere in that between the 5 and the 10 million, life gets a lot easier.
0: Oh.
1: Travel. You could travel as a, all over the place. As
0: I
1: a
0: don't
1: woman.
0: Know, but do you want to?
1: As a woman, you could do that, Brian.
0: I don't know, man. Being a woman out there all by yourself. Sounds sketch. A lot of people trying to do you harm. Right? Always got to keep your head on a swivel. I mean, you got to, like, they got to teach you how to hold your keys in your fist so you don't get raped.
1: Get one of those.
0: Give me a break,
1: dude. One of those, the.
0: Whistles?
1: Whistle on the, yeah.
0: I mean, you got to have a brick in your purse. You got to have a whistle. You got to have mace. You got to have keys. I mean, all these things. You got to take the classes to protect. I mean, like, it doesn't.
1: Hosiery. You got to wear some.
0: See, and that's where I
1: hosiery. You got to wear a little skirt. You're going to put some skirts on.
0: Dress. I'd be very butchy. I'd be very. I'd look just like I do now. Shorts and a hoodie, man. Walking around. I wouldn't. No bra.
1: No high heels.
0: Boxer
1: never
0: shorts.
1: Do
0: yep.
1: That.
0: I wouldn't have. No. No.
1: Got to get your hair done.
0: That's a part. That's a thing I don't know hair if did. I don't know. That part's weird. Like, because some girls like to get gussied up. And that's kind of. That ain't me.
1: No, you'd be the casual. We're in the.
0: Yeah. 10 million, though? I could see that. And then I got, 25, 30 years left?
1: With your 10 million and.
0: With my 10 million, I can make that last.
1: Your manly girl. Your girly man.
0: Whatever.
1: Manly girl.
0: I have a friggin' good looking lawn. I'll tell you that much. No people on it. I've never once in my life. I mean, even for a minute, have I. You get that, right? It's that, what would be the first, I'd play with myself, right? Everybody says that, right? I'd touch all my naughty bits. Because you wonder, what does that feel like? But to fully go that route, I don't know. It'd be a lot of money. You'd probably love being a dude. You can come and go as you please.
1: I feel like the... So,
0: your brain would quiet down?
1: Yes.
0: Yeah.
1: Get a lot more, a lot less, it would just be, what? One thing at a time. One thought at a time.
0: Yeah. 5 million, maybe. 10 million, yes.
1: Yes.
0: Certainly. Especially at my age. Now, if it was like in my 20s and 10 million, that's not enough. Because that sounds awful to go through 70 years of that. 70 years of that. Ugh. Oh, thanks. Would you do the money for the man? You, of course you would.
1: I don't think I would.
0: You like being a woman, huh?
1: I kind of got used to it.
0: I suppose.
1: I'm in my skin, you know.
0: Yeah, well, now. All right. Hypothetical Thursday. Gene's question for me for a certain amount of money.
1: Million, would 10 million?
0: Not transition, just poof, become a woman for the rest of my life. And I'm somewhere in the $5 to $10 million range.
1: Mm-hmm.
0: That's how much it would cost.
1: Mm-hmm.
0: Ned texting in saying, I'm not as feral as I used to be.
1: You're not as feral as you used to be? I don't know about that.
0: Was I feral?
1: I don't know about that either. That's why I'm trying to... No, I don't...
0: I like air conditioning too much to be feral.
1: We always did that, though. That's not new.
0: Thank you very much.

0: And there's a ground ball to Terang. And that's going to do it. Put win number 95 in the books. Trevor McGill, his 20th consecutive save. And the Brewers beat the Pirates.
1: Yeah, they do. 5-4, final score. They've won the series. Now they look for the sweep. 11:35, first pitch today. Brewers and Pirates. Ooh, 10 games left in the regular season. Week 2 of the NFL season kicks off tonight. Detroit at Buffalo, 7:15 on Prime. Packers in New York taking on the Jets on Sunday at noon. Vikings in Chicago to take on the Bears on Sunday at noon. Western Michigan had the game won against Michigan, but then they put a second back on the clock. Michigan with the Hail Mary.
2: Yeah, that everybody was upset about.
1: Then they, they called for an official review and all that stuff, and the NCAA FBS Oversight Committee said yesterday that had proper replay protocols been followed, Western Michigan would have won the game and beat Michigan in week one, which is consolation prize, right? Because they're not overturning the win. NCAA releasing the statement yesterday after the committee met to discuss how Michigan was granted an extra second of game time for its improbable Hail Mary with the 13-12 win over Western Michigan. In the statement, the NCAA reaffirmed that it had no ability to actually overturn the result of the game.
2: Well, yeah.
1: But they did say, hey, our bad.
2: Coulda, shoulda been, but isn't. Coulda, shoulda, woulda.
1: Ryan Lasco, a minor league prospect with the Athletics who was paralyzed in that outfield collision a couple of months ago. You might remember the video. It was pretty hard to watch. He has finally been released from an inpatient rehab hospital and will continue his recovery from home. 24-year-old Lasco released yesterday, exactly 2 months after he got to the Kessler Institute for Rehabilitation in his home state of Jersey. Told the AP this week he can't predict how the next year will go. Said he's focusing on the present and, quote, reworking my brain just to wait. There's nothing else I can do now. I have to wait. Travis Kelce, named as a victim in a multi-million dollar Ponzi scheme. Did you hear about this?
2: I did not.
1: Yeah, the man responsible for running the scheme, Siddharth Jawahar, was sentenced to 11 years in prison earlier this week, ordered to pay $31.35 million to investors, including Travis Kelce. This guy ran a company called Swift Arc Capital LLC and apparently invested money from clients in a tobacco company called Philip Morris Pakistan. Once PMP, Philip Morris Pakistan, started losing money, Jawahar was accused of lying to his investors, claiming it was a profitable venture. Also accused of telling investors he could make certain transactions, but then would never follow through. He reportedly got about $35 million from his investors, but only invested about $10 million of it. Travis Kelce was one of the victims. Not quite sure how much
2: skimming
1: money.
2: Off the top a little bit. Kinda. Taking some off the top. Kinda. Finder's fees.
1: Joe Buck not going anywhere in regards to Monday Night Football. ESPN signing their Monday Night Football play-by-play voice to a six-year extension worth over $100 million.
2: Sticking around for a while, huh?
1: Yeah, deal spans ESPN's first Super Bowl broadcast this coming February and carries through their next turn in the rotation in 2031. Not sure about Troy Aikman. I think they obviously have separate contracts, but
2: sure.
1: If it's working, why break it up? If Joe Buck's going to be the guy, then why wouldn't you bring Troy Aikman back? Got a text message from Rich earlier, said, who is your cleaning guy? I want to hit him up. I have a super busy couple of weeks.
2: Yeah,
1: well,
2: don't we all,
1: Again, I ranted about this earlier this week, and Jean gave me her guy's number.
2: Friend of mine, yes.
1: Who has been, how long, about a year this guy's been coming over cleaning your house?
2: Yeah, when things got really crazy with Ella last year and graduations and all of that stuff, yeah. He's a good guy, too.
1: He's going to be coming over today to look at my place and give me a quote, and then hopefully Monday or Tuesday next week he'll actually be coming over to get the deep cleaning done. I don't know if he wants me giving out his information, to be perfectly honest with you, Rich. Thanks for the text, though. Ned texted in, said, Brian is not as feral as he used to be. Apparently, because I used to have wild parties and good times. Yeah, I mean, like, when I was a single man and I wasn't married, go out and rip it up, and I didn't have the schedule. I'd be out and about and partying and...
2: Yeah, but that's just... I don't know if that's a major change in you. That's just a slight adjustment as, you know, our schedules and age and stuff like that, as opposed to, like, a personality shift. I don't think that's a thing.
1: Yeah, Ned said, wild parties, good times, now get off my lawn. We had parties at our house for a long time, and 15 years, and it wasn't that I didn't want to party. It was just, it's a very large undertaking, and our lives, my wife and I, we're gone in a different direction, right? Mm-hmm. So we don't really have like the time and effort to do that anymore. So, thanks, Ned. Appreciate that. Chris also said, take the $10 million, spend $1 million to become a man again. Hypothetical Thursday, Gene asking me how much money would it take for me to poof become a woman for the rest of my life.
2: For the rest of your life.
1: And it's somewhere in the $5 to $10 million range.
2: More than, greater than, but less than.
1: I'm surprised you want to stay a woman. Does that mean everybody in your life changes too? Or like, what's the deal there?
2: Well, that's why.
1: Like, now you're dad?
2: Because I'm
1: like,
2: still, because the mom thing, right? Like, I can't, like.
1: Yeah, that's what I mean.
2: That connection there is.
1: I don't have any kids,
2: know,
1: so I don't really.
2: Special. Although you and your wife would be spooning in a whole new way, I guess.
1: I don't know if that would be going down. No, I don't think so.
2: Yeah,
1: I see it. I know what it is. Things, yeah, I know what they are.
2: They cut paper. Yeah, there's two of these, and then
1: snippy, snippy,
2: and then they.
1: I don't think that'd be
2: cuddle up in the like this.
1: Big spoon, little spoon. Hypothetical Thursday. Gene's question for me is: how much money would it take for me to become the opposite gender for the rest of my life? That's somewhere in the $5 to $10 million range.
2: I mean, a stint as that would be all right. You know what I mean? Like a little mental vacation. I could do that for a while, but the whole like not being there.
1: I don't know how you get through a day.
2: Just,
1: I watch you operate sometimes, and I'm just like, God damn! I just can't imagine all of the stuff rolling around up there in that head of yours.
2: Lucky husband. My husband's a lucky man.
1: So I was thinking. I bet that phrase is just terrifying. Like nails on a chalkboard.
2: So much so that my son now is like, oh, God. Like immediately groans or makes a noise.
1: Oh, I tell people all the time. Oh, when you start getting in a tizzy around here and cleaning or doing whatever, I just leave. And people are like, oh, Gene wants us to do this. I'm like, well, have fun because I'm not participating in any of that insanity. I know better. I'm not messing around with that. That's her ball game, not mine. My hypothetical question
2: up next.
1: For Gene is coming up next.
2: All right.
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0: Rock Mornings, Brian and Gene. Toma Tom sent in a picture of Shania Twain. Man, I feel like a woman. Thanks, Toma Tom. It's Hypothetical Thursday, asking each other hypothetical questions. Gene, her question for me was, would I poof magically become a woman for the rest of my life for $5 million? And I said, maybe. $10 million, definitely.
1: I want to ask you a bunch of questions. And I want to have them answered immediately.
0: And again, I was kind of surprised that you wouldn't take the same offer there.

0: make, but I have that. I mean, I mean, they grew inside the whole thing, right? The connection.
1: Did they? Really?
0: Yes, they did. Yes.
1: Supposedly.
0: Yeah. The other one, of them called me last night and she got hurt and whatever. And she's like, what do I do? How do I do the thing?
2: How old is she?
0: 20.
2: And she got a boo-boo and she needed her mommy?
0: A big boo-boo and needed her mommy.
2: She all right? Yeah, are we going to have to amputate?
0: I don't think so, but possible infection. So.
2: All right. My question for you, Gene.
0: Yes.
2: I already asked you one sort of like this. So you can't use this. And I you can't use the same answer. When I asked you about an OnlyFans, remember
0: clowns? Okay.
2: Long time ago, I asked you if you were going to start an OnlyFans, what would your focus be, right? Is it feet? Is it butt cheeks? Is it, you know, old lady armpits? You said the least possible thing, right? You said whatever the easy, like you basically said whatever Captain Easy Street would take. Right. If I could just eat Jell-O, right, or whatever, just me laying down, I think was what you ended up going with, right?
0: Me taking a nap?
2: Yeah, kind of. Just pictures of me laying down.
0: Do I get paid for that?
2: I don't know.
0: I get paid for that?
2: So, not OnlyFans. This is different. So you're going to become an influencer.
0: Can I wear my pre-jammies?
2: You can. Whatever. What are you trying to influence people to do if you're going to become an influencer? If you're going to try to make that a go as a career? One of these people that gets endorsements or shills a product.
0: I don't know. My girlfriend and I talk about this all the time. I don't know if I'm shilling a product. Do I have to shill a product?
2: Well, no, but I mean, you get there by reviewing, like let's say it's my brain went right to wine, right? You two idiots in your backyard drinking wine and
0: so this is
2: and
0: our,
2: saying
0: this
2: stupid
0: is our
2: things.
0: Plan.
2: Right.
0: This is our plan. When we get frustrated.
2: And then eventually it turns into like, hey, we like watching Gene and Lori in the backyard.
0: Yes.
2: Here's a wine and mention it.
0: Yes. So right, we talk about this actually because the thing is that there are some very successful
2: sommelier type people that know about wines.
0: That. And then there's also girlfriends who get together, but they talk about like it starts funny, but then they end up talking about serious things, right?
2: Yeah,
0: whether it's like politics
2: like,
0: or parenting
2: Christ.
0: Or whatever. So we're trying to figure out how we, and we actually have this conversation about the backyard podcast, right? Where it's just her and me sitting around. And
2: that'll get real
0: it
2: boring
0: never,
2: real fast.
0: I said to her, we got to have a
2: the blood. You got to
0: like
2: break out the blood every once in a while. Have her pass out from the blood. Just
0: right.
2: Every once in a while, someone walks by with some blood.
0: A scratch
2: and
0: or something. Oh, and she passes out.
2: Does she do one of these when she passes out
0: no,
2: with the hand?
0: No, it's more
2: on
0: like
2: the,
0: this.
2: Oh, just goes down.
0: It just goes
2: down. Swizzle stick. Just move.
0: You can see it in her eyes,
2: like
0: right?
2: The deflating man at the car, the used car.
0: Kind of go like that. And then, she's going down. She passes out.
2: Is blood
0: Lord.
2: The only thing, by the way, that gets her? Or is it any other kind of bodily secretions?
0: I've never seen her pass out other than that.
2: Okay. All right, so you two are hanging out in the backyard, wine podcast.
0: Yeah, I think, but she was like, you know, regular lady wine. Not you know, not fancy, but also not like barefoot out of a box. I would say like, you know, average wine, right?
2: Right,
0: $9, $10.
2: Most of them drink.
0: And then we just talk about, you know, life, I guess. Only, but not, we don't get as serious as some of the other podcasters do. I don't know. See, this is the thing. We're missing whatever the seasoning is that's going to make this actually work. Because we've been trying for a while to figure out how this can be retirement. You know what I mean? Like, this could be enough to be successful where we could actually, you know, make this work. It's been back and forth for a while.
2: Speaking of that, unbeknownst to me, an Amazon package showed up at my house yesterday.
0: Is it a light? Are you doing your own, like, a podcasting light? Is it a, like...
2: No. And I didn't, you know, she got home late. She had a meeting. And so when she got, I said, what's in, you know, what'd you order, right? Because...
0: You can start streaming.
2: Well, one of them is, like, a light-up wreath thing for Oktoberfest for the parade or whatever. Lights up,
0: oh,
2: I guess.
0: Oh, for the torchlight, yeah.
2: Well, then, like, right before bed, she kind of throws in, oh, yeah, and because we talked about maybe vlogging our trip to Disney, she got one of those stupid-ass microphone things, which I effing hate to, like... It's in my soul right now how much I hate these people on the internet with the mics.
0: You're gonna
2: When did a lavalier mic, a clip-on, become not the norm? Why do you have to do the stupid mic in your hand? I think it's so lazy and dumb.
0: You guys are gonna vlog your trip?
2: I don't know, because that requires work, and I'm like already maxed out here with the trip to Disney.
0: Right?
2: We'll see. But apparently we're doing this.
0: So is she gonna is she gonna be vlogging as the like passenger in the car while you're
2: I'm not driving. She drives. When we go long trips, it's I'll drive a little, but she likes because I'm crazy behind the wheel, right? And I'm fast, and I'm aggressive, and I don't mess around. And I got
0: out of state plates, and now you're being that guy.

0: And
1: well, so it's for her sake of mind, it's easier that she's behind the wheel and she likes to drive, right? And I like to sit there and crush candy.
0: Well, then you have to narrate.
1: And I can take naps. I can narrate the you know, the F out of a video, but it's going to be a lot of F-bombs. But I'm not doing it in a stupid handheld, these dumbass.
0: You mean with the fuzzy thing?
1: Oh, my God. I want to punch every single one of those people in the throat. I'm here to do a white stuff with my black friend. I'm here to do... And I love the video. The content is great.
0: I know you do.
1: I don't know what it is about the mic. Maybe it's because of what we do here. I don't know, but the mic thing annoys me to no end. When did this become a thing, and why are we doing it? Why can't you just clip one on like a normal human being? Why don't they do that anymore?
0: Well, you'd buck the system, Captain.
1: You can record just fine with the phone. I don't need to... Hey, look at me. I'm a special person with a mic.
0: I can't wait till you're vlogging.
1: We'll see. I don't know. We'll see. I don't know. I briefly mentioned it while we were drinking one night. Like,
0: and she's buying the products for it, man.
1: Well, no. Here's what happened, right? So my Facebook page, right, my personal one, I've reached the point where I can't add any more friends, right? You get a max of 5,000. So I said, okay, well, I either need to go through and try and delete a bunch of people that are dead or that I don't actually talk to, that I don't know. Which I'm not going to do because that requires work and I don't care about it enough
0: like
1: to do work.
0: It's like cleaning the photos out of your phone. Boo.
1: Or I'm going to go professional mode or whatever the hell it's called, right? And then it just becomes almost like a fan page,
0: ooh,
1: right?
0: Are you a digital creator?
1: No, but so I said to my wife, I said, maybe if it goes that route, we can figure out if we can monetize some stuff, right? Like, I don't know. I have no idea. And then she turned that into, hell yeah, let's get a vlog going and get this stupid microphone that I didn't know my husband absolutely hates. So you're going to do wine podcasts in your backyard.
0: Yeah, but if you could think of the whatever the catch is that could actually make it work, because I just think that her and I mean, by there are nights where
1: that's
0: we're
1: not enough
0: hilarious.
1: For people to tune in.
0: That's what I'm saying.
1: Well, for you two, you're hilarious, but do other people find you hilarious?
0: I don't know, and sometimes I don't care.
1: I bet there's a lot of eye rolling going on there with Mike and Henry and the girls and all the other people and the dogs are back
0: there. Sometimes we're very funny.
1: Now,
0: but
1: if you start busting
0: enough.
1: Out the big wheels again in the alleyway.
0: Yeah, the green machine. Kicked her ass. I kicked her ass.
1: I know. Little wins for you. Big wins.
0: I mean, like, and it was raining. Brian, I could hardly see where I was going on the green machine. It was raining so hard.
1: All right. Hypothetical Thursday. Jean becoming an influencer, talking about wine in her backyard.
0: I don't know. I'm missing the...
1: Amy texting in saying, come on, Brian, strap on the mic and get to vlogging already. Do these things come with clips? Can I just clip it on? Or do I have to hold it like a douche?
0: Because
1: every
0: like
1: person that holds
0: please
1: it is
0: hold
1: so
0: it like, a douche.
1: Like
0: please.
1: Just the douchiest of
0: please.
1: Douches.
0: Please,
1: I can't
0: do it.
1: Stand it. I watch them, and I'm. Why are we all doing this now? So, who started it?
0: I don't know, but you own one now.
1: Well, my wife owns one. Anyways, all right. Office Cora is going to join us. We'll see if she's got a hypothetical question for us. Bad news, happy music. We're loaded with not good sex stories, by the way. Very bad, unforgiving sex stories during Bad News Happy Music. So we'll get to that.
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3: Here's the WIZM News Minute. Vernon County and the state's Department of Health Services have confirmed two cases of measles in the county. An investigation is underway to determine whether they're connected to any of the previous cases in the state. The state immunization program manager, Dr. Stephanie Schauer, says nearly 60% of the patients with measles in Wisconsin are under 18. A Bangor teacher is in jail facing charges of inappropriate communications with a student. Paul Sadergaski was arrested on a charge of grooming a child for sexual activity after the investigation by the Bangor District, also Bangor Police, and the Sheriff's Office. Area residents attending a summit on suicide prevention in La Crosse hearing words of experience from Packers Hall of Famer Earl Dotson. He was a featured guest on Wednesday. Dotson had emotional issues growing up. They kept him from being close to his father, and similar issues affected the relationship with his own son, Jared, who committed suicide. I'm Brad Williams.
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0: Constitution Day. Why is it Constitution Day? Because 239 years ago in 1787, the U.S. Constitution was signed by a majority of the delegates attending the Constitutional Convention in Pennsylvania. So today is Constitution Day. It's also National Apple Dumpling Day.
1: I'd rather have like a crisp or a pie.
0: National Monte Cristo Day.
1: That's the fried Cuban sandwich
0: with powdered sugar on it, right?
1: Yeah, fried.
0: Mustard, right? It's like meat and mustard in there. And it's also National Pet Bird Day.
1: That bird is a liar.
0: Yeah. He's trying to make me mad. He better shut up. National Pet Bird Day, Constitution Day, Apple Dumpling Day, and Monte Cristo Day. Happy birthday, Patrick Mahomes, quarterback for the Kansas City Chiefs.
1: Mm-hmm.
0: Returning from that injury. 31. Sounds like Kermit the Frog.
2: Hi-ho. Kermit the Frog.
1: I'm Patrick Mahomes.
0: Alexander Ovechkin, 41. Legendary hockey player who's in some hot water right now for being in that political ad with Putin. Kyle Chandler is 61. He plays Hal Jordan in the new Lantern superhero series on HBO Max. He was also Coach Taylor on Friday Night Lights, been in a whole bunch of other stuff. Bryan Singer, the director, is 61. He directed Bohemian Rhapsody, The Usual Suspects, and most of the X-Men movies. Bunch of other stuff as well. But Elvira, the Mistress of the Dark, is 75 today.
3: Hello, darling. Yes, it's me, that vamp of camp, Elvira, Mistress of the Dark, bringing you the best of the worst. Or is it the worst of the best?
0: Cassandra Peterson, I believe, is her real name. And she was just at a Comic-Con, I think, in Des Moines. Saw pictures of her with Lou Ferrigno. Elvira, 75. Born on this day in 1948, died in 2003, played Jack Tripper on Three's Company. He was the dad on Eight Simple Rules. He also was in Bad Santa.
4: And I heard his voice saying, that's right, you ain't going to S-H-I-T right for a month.
0: John Ritter, born on this day in 1948. Anne Bancroft was born on this day in 1931. She died in 05. She was Mrs. Robinson in The Graduate.
5: Mrs. Robinson, you're trying to seduce me. Aren't you?
0: Here's to you, Mrs. Robinson. Was also married to Mel Brooks until she died. And born on this day in 1969. He died in 2019. Keith Flint, who was the front man for The Prodigy.

0: excited. Fat of the Land. Go listen to that album today. Great album from Prodigy. September 17th, 1965, Hogan's Heroes debuted on CBS. Starring Bob Crane. Made a movie about him.
1: Mm-hmm.
0: Right? Deviant. Deviant lifestyle. 1966, the Mission Impossible television series premiered.
1: Then Tom Cruise made a million movies.
0: A bazillion, and he's still running.
1: He's still, yes.
0: And you can watch him run on late night TV tonight. Mm-hmm. He's going to be on with Fallon. I think he just did like a, I saw an article. He just like recorded a 6-hour video about acting. You see this thing?
1: Like
0: him just talking about
1: podcast?
0: How to act. I don't know. Like him. Anyways. You mentioned it. You're going to an actual dinner tonight for this.
1: I am.
0: The 54th anniversary of the show MASH. It premiered on this day in 1972 on CBS. It ran for 11 seasons. And you're going to a celebratory dinner tonight, I believe?
1: Yeah, it's a fundraiser for the Freedom Honor Flight. And
0: that's
1: it's
0: cool.
1: Like 7 little dishes, so like tapas kind of things.
0: I like
1: themed
0: tapas.
1: Themed after the characters. There's
0: the
1: we're going to see the pilot, the very first pilot for
0: Don't they have somebody
1: MASH.
0: From the show coming? Or like
1: They've got some guests that are going to be there. They're going to do some auction of some MASH
0: sold
1: memorabilia.
0: Out, right?
1: Yeah, sold out. And yeah, my husband's a huge... I was trying to tell my daughter about it last night and explain MASH and how the last episode was one of those things,
0: Almost.
1: Right?
0: Where most episodes of,
1: you know, where all of America was doing the same thing at the same time.
0: Well, yeah, appointment viewing. Mm-hmm. Different than it is now. But the first episode of MASH on CBS on this day, excuse me, in 1972. 1983, Vanessa Williams became the first African-American that was crowned Miss America.
2: And our new Miss America is Vanessa Williams, Miss
0: Unfortunately, she had to give up the title the following year after nude pictures of her showed up in Penthouse without her consent, by the way. She
1: yeah,
0: didn't
1: I know. It was so horrific.
0: It was a scandal. 1991, 35 years ago today, I know exactly where I was. I was outside of Strawberries, Records, Movies, and More at the Nashville Mall and Plaza with friends of mine waiting to pick up Use Your Illusion 1 and 2 at midnight. Those two albums are so effing good.
1: They are.
0: Guns N' Roses dropping Use Your Illusions 1 and 2 at midnight on this day in 1991. By 2 a.m., just 2 hours later, the two albums had already sold over 500,000 copies.
1: Who didn't have a copy of that at the time?
0: Yeah. You had the orange and yellow one, and then you had the blue and purple one. Also on this day in 1991, Home Improvement premiered on ABC. Starring Tim Allen as Tim the Toolman Taylor, ran for 8 seasons. Trying to do a reboot or a get back together special or something, right?
1: Yeah, they're trying, but the kids and everybody involved.
0: Yeah. Also on this day in 1991, Ozzy released his 6th solo album called No More Tears, featuring the title track. Also on that album, Mr. Tinker Train, I Don't Want to Change the World, Mama, I'm Coming Home, and Hellraiser. Pretty good album for Ozzy.
1: Mm-hmm.
0: In theaters on this day in 1993, Bruce Willis and Sarah Jessica Parker in Striking Distance.
3: Who's the best cop now, huh?
0: She looked good in that little red dress.
1: Mm-hmm.
0: Got her on the bed on his boat. Bruce Willis. 1996, Cake releasing their 2nd album, Fashion Nuggets.
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0: Featuring Engine The Distance and their cover of the Gloria Gaynor classic, I Will Survive.
4: Flags go up.
5: Burning and burning, they yearn for the cup. They deftly maneuver.
1: I don't know if I've heard that cover.
0: You haven't heard them do
1: I don't think so.
0: Oh, it's killer. They did a great cover. I Will Survive. Yeah, 2007, 19 years ago today, this happened.
6: Don't tase me, bro.
0: Yeah. A guy at the University of Florida, his name is Andrew Meyer, tased by campus police and removed from a town hall while talking to John Kerry about Bush's foreign policy, and then they busted out the tasers, and he said, "Don't tase me, bro," and then they tased him.
1: They sure did.
0: In theaters on this day in 2010, The Town. Mm-hmm.
1: Ben Affleck.
0: And Matt Damon, Robin mm-hmm. Fenway Park.
7: I gotta chase the rabbit but if you want to. My mom taught me that.
0: Blake Lively selling him out to John Hamm. Mm-hmm. Jeremy Renner shooting up the joint. Let's see. 2013, Brooklyn Nine-Nine premiered on NBC, starring Andy Samberg, ran for 8 seasons. Bobby the Brain Heenan died on this day in 2017 at the age of 72. Had throat cancer. He was a legendary WWE manager and commentator.
6: Of course, he went to the University of Wisconsin, right?
8: In Madison.
6: Don't take a whole lot to get in there. I guess you have to be able to, the entrance exam, you have to be able to write your name in 3 different colors of crayon.
0: And 5 years ago today, in 2021, Squid Game premiered on Netflix, the third and final season airing last year. Scary. That stuff that happened on September 17th. Along with some birthdays, Office Cora is going to join us here in just a couple of minutes.
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0: 8:15-ish on Thursdays, we are joined by the one and only Office Cora. How are you doing, darling?
1: I am doing great. How are you guys doing?
0: I'm doing okay. I saw pictures of you on a moped, and then you ended up in a pagan Satan parade or something like that. What happened?
1: Well, that was...
8: was an accident.
0: You thought it was an art market, but it ended up being Satanists worshiping the devil or something like that?
8: Well, I thought it was an art show because it was just this whole park filled with white tents. I don't know what's inside these tents, so I just assumed it was an art show because at this particular park, they've had art shows.
1: What was the hint to you that maybe it was something a little bit different?
8: Well, I walked into the tent and it's like folding chairs, people sitting around, and there's a speaker up front. So I join in just to see what he's talking about. Yeah.
0: Not your cup of tea?
8: Well, I mean, it was very interesting, but then it gets to the point where he's like asking the audience if they have any questions. I don't even really know what he's talking about, but it's clearly not an art festival.
0: All right. So you turned and hightailed it out of there.
8: I went walking around and there's this girl wearing a top hat that has a hole cut in the front and a whole diorama built inside. Then you can reach inside and grab a rock as a souvenir out of her top hat. And she wanted me to get a fresh batch, so she does this move with her head where she kind of does this shaking thing. And rocks get redistributed, come down a slide, and refill this hole.
1: Wow, this is
0: refill
1: so
0: this hole, huh?
1: Much not like what you would be... Can you please take Brian to something like this someday? Like the two of you hang out for a Saturday? And
0: bro, if I show up to something...
8: That needs to happen.
1: You can vlog about it.
0: Bro, if I show up to something and there's a woman wearing a hat with a diorama and rocks in it, I'm immediately turning around and going in the opposite direction. That is not...
8: No, you're going to reach in and pick out a souvenir.
0: Why is she wearing the hat? What is the purpose of the hat?
8: Well, I don't know. I didn't ask.
0: Well, then why...
8: It's a rock holder.
0: That might be the dumbest thing I've ever heard of.
8: No, they were like really nice rocks, Brian.
0: Yeah.
1: Oh boy.
8: Agates.
1: Oh boy.
0: Oh my God.
1: You two, please. I think my brain might explode today.
0: Fun day together. I legitimately think my brain might explode if
1: Field
0: I keep having a conversation
1: Cora.
0: About this. You're going to art.
8: Brian, we have to have a day together.
1: A field trip.
0: Yeah, if we're going to Ray's and eating sandwiches and drinking beers at a ball game or something and hanging out with Paula, I'm good with that. But if we're going to arts.
8: No.
0: If we're going to art fairs.
8: We have to have a day together where I make all the decisions.
1: It's a pretty agate, Brian. Okay.
0: I am not going to an art fair where some lady's wearing a hat that looks like a house and it's got a bunch of rocks in it and a slide the rocks go down.
1: She shakes her hat and then they move down and slide.
0: Yeah, brain damage. That's what she's got.
8: Very intricate.
0: That brain's slopping around there going, just whacking into the side walls.
1: Okay. All right.
0: It's insanity.
1: All right.
0: Yeah. My buddy the Gunny, look at the gif he sends me. The guy, what the? Anyways, Office Corps on the phone with us talking about that was last weekend. What are you doing this weekend?
8: This weekend is Oktoberfest.
0: Hell yeah.
8: Tonight I am going to the Festmeister's Gala. Ooh. I've never been to that before. But
0: is it Festmeister or Festmaster?
8: Oh, what is it called?
0: Well, in lacrosse, we call him the Festmaster, and you may call him the Festmeister in Eau Claire. I have no idea.
8: Yeah, we do call him the Festmeister.
1: Okay, kind of cool, and there's a ball or some sort of gathering?
0: A dinner and drinks?
8: Yep, there's a German meal, and there's going to be a special Glockenspiel performance.
0: What's the meal? Is it tubular meat and sauerkraut or what?
8: I hope so.
0: A little German potato salad, maybe some...
1: Mm-hmm.
8: I hope so. I'm not sure. I haven't been there before.
0: Mm. All right.
8: And then tomorrow, Midwest Family, all of our radio stations are sponsoring Kegs and Eggs, which is absolutely free. So it's 8 o'clock in the morning. It starts until 10:45 at Custer Coliseum at the Northern Wisconsin State Fairgrounds. They're going to be serving eggs, pancakes, pretzels. Phil found this really good beer cheese for the pretzels, Mike Star Market brats, and beer.
0: Yeah, it
8: and
0: better
8: you guys
0: be.
8: Say it's free. And it also includes free admission for Friday to Oktoberfest.
0: Hell yeah.
8: So I think everybody should pretty much just come out there.
0: You got a parade at all this weekend for Oktoberfest? Is there a parade or anything?
8: There is not a parade.
0: Oh, you guys got to work on
8: our
0: that.
8: Our Oktoberfest is not quite as spectacular as lacrosse, but we're getting there.
0: I know. You've been around for a while. I just didn't know if there was a parade. Well, I'm glad you're going to have some fest fun. It's a good time. A lot of music and dancing and drinking and eating meat, tubular meat, putting it in your hole and then swallowing it. It's going to be delicious.
8: You talk about putting tubular meat in your hole a lot, Brian.
0: I was hoping you would say that because that's why I mentioned it. You'd repeat it.
8: Darn it. Cutting that is a loss on my end.
0: Office Corps, it's also Hypothetical Thursday. Jean had a question for me, and her question was, if I would get $5 million in cash right now to poof, become a woman for the rest of my life. Not a transitioning thing, but just a magical become a woman for the rest of my life. Would I do it for $5 million? And I said, probably not. And then she said, what about $10 million? And I said, yeah, probably for $10 million I would. Would you become a man for $5 million for the rest of your life? Not just for a day or for a while, but for the rest of your life.
8: I would probably do it for 10 bucks. Yes. Swap me out.
0: And she's had kids. Jean said she couldn't do it. She couldn't become a man because she had the wonder of birth, right?
17: But I'm interested in your answers.
8: I still have to have my kids.
17: Yeah, of course.
8: I still have my kids.
17: Right, you just be
8: just
17: a dad.
8: Be a dude.
17: Yeah.
8: Yeah.
17: And why?
8: I'd be so strong, and I get to pee standing up.
17: That part's nice.
8: So much I could do.
0: You can pee standing up as a woman. You just got to be careful.
17: It's very challenging.
0: I've seen a lot of women on videos do it.
17: I have too.
0: They do it in stores and hotel rooms and grocery stores.
8: Yeah. And
17: get yourself
8: so
17: a funnel.
8: Disgusting. No.
0: Yep. So the only two things Cora wants to do as a man is to be strong and pee standing up.
17: Yeah.
0: Is there anything else about being a man that appeals to you?
8: It seems like it's way easier.
0: It is.
8: I mean
0: 100%.
8: The dress,
0: everything's 100% better.
17: Yes.
0: Our lives are a million times better than yours.
17: Yes. A lot less time and expense and worry and concern.
8: There's no lines in the bathroom.
0: Oh, there's lines. You go to a Brewer game, you get a line, but it moves quick.
17: Mm-hmm.
0: You don't need a whole stall to do all your business.
17: Mm-hmm.
0: And you don't need to bring a friend with you every time you go.
17: Mm-hmm.
8: Well, I would still do that.
0: A lot of bathroom stuff.
8: I think I would hang on to a few girl traits.
0: All right.
8: Brian, you'd totally want to hang out with me if I was a dude. Because I would still want to go to some of these festivals, reach into random people's top hats, get rocks, all the stuff. Dude. But I'd just be a dude.
17: I don't even know.
0: Did you take pictures of this hat, rock lady?
8: I wish I would have.
0: All right. And then my question for Jean was, if she was going to be an influencer, right, and try to make a vlog or do TikToks or whatever, what would her, like, influencing be about? And she said she would like to sit in her backyard with her friend Lori and drink wine and pretend they talk smart.
8: I would tune in.
17: See? I got one fan.
0: One.
8: Yes.
0: You paying for it?
17: Yeah, would you, how about a subscription? Would you pay for that?
8: No.
0: Like and subscribe.
17: No.
0: Yeah. A lot of free content out there. Do you have a hypothetical for us, Office Corps?
8: Well, yes. If you could see one statistic floating above everyone's head, what would you want it to reveal?
0: You mean like how much time they have left in their life?
8: Well, it could be anything. It could be like their body count. It could be any statistic.
0: I'd want to know what diseases they have.
8: Ooh.
17: I don't want to know that.
0: Like, you know.
17: Anything. I could know anything about them by looking at the bubble in their above their head.
0: Yeah, but one stat is constant.
8: Let's change this.
0: No,
8: and
0: no changing midstream.
8: A diorama top hat.
0: Jesus.
8: And inside there is a statistic.
0: It's not.
8: It's just like floating above everyone's head.
0: It's a stat about the person. It's not their thoughts. It's like how tall are they? How much do they weigh? What's their body count? Which
17: so it can't
0: reference.
17: Be like what do you really
0: how many
17: think
0: people
17: about
0: have they slept
17: this?
0: With?
17: Oh, that's a good one.
0: Right. How many arrests have you got on your record? Those kind of things.
8: Yeah. I would want to see how badly they need kindness that day, because it just might change the way people treat each other.
17: Oh, please make this field trip happen. Please, please, please, please make this field trip.
0: This is legitimately the taking my white friend to do black people stuff and then taking my black friend to do white people stuff.
17: This
0: is the two of us, me and Cora.
17: Yes.
0: I couldn't be more miserable than trying to be nice to people.
17: This is
0: nothing would make me less happy than trying to be nice to people.
17: Take your little fuzzy microphone that you've got and you two go hang out and it can be taking my, and then you could take her to go do like the meat raffle. You know what I mean? And talk smart, and then she could take you to look at agates in a woman's hat.
0: What the hell is an agate?
18: It's going to be a treasure. You're going to keep it like it'll be your good luck agate.
17: Oh, my God.
0: All right, trips we need to go.
17: Have a good Oktoberfest.
0: Yes,
18: prost.
0: Have a good Oktoberfest. Office Cora, we'll talk to you next week, okay?
18: Okay. Have a good day, guys.
17: I don't know, man.
0: Some loony walking around with a hat on that looks like a dollhouse and has got a bunch of rocks banging around in there.
17: And then the rocks go down the slide. Did you hear that?
0: So she can put new rocks in there or something?
18: Dixon cider.
0: Yeah, no, rocks and cider is what she had. Bunch of them up there.
18: Maybe I've been just waiting for something like really huge.
0: Yeah, Office Cora, 101 right there.
18: It's wet. It's squishy. It makes a weird squishy sound in your shoe.
0: It does. Oh, bad news, happy music is coming up in just a few minutes, so don't go anywhere.
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11: Starting in Maryland with a woman named Tiffany Booze, as in a bottle of booze.
12: Was she out on the town consuming some alcohol?
11: She flipped out on a store clerk earlier this month because the checkout line was taking way too long.
12: It's too long.
11: Apparently, they don't have the rule that Quick Trip does, right? Where if there's more than two people in line, they call somebody and the reserves are coming out of the woodwork.
12: Giddy up. They're right there.
11: Love that. Love that. It's one of the many reasons I love Quick Trip. They know what the hell they're doing over there. Unfortunately, this store didn't have any reserves.
12: Tiffany wasn't going to take it anymore.
11: Tiffany was very upset. Another employee did open up an additional register to help Tiffany, but on her way out, she punched the clerk in the original line in the face.
13: In the face! In the face!
12: No! I don't think it's the clerk's fault, is it?
11: Yeah. Apparently, it had a little falling out there with the original clerk. Yeah. She left, Tiffany did, but then she came back.
14: I'll be back.
11: Flashing a gun.
15: Good.
12: Oh, boy.
15: Bad. I'm the guy with
12: the
15: gun.
12: She escalated instead of de-escalating.
11: Yeah, she definitely. Well, and she had gotten through the line, made her purchases, left the store, but then she came back, flashed the gun, and cops were called. Tiffany had ran off, however, by the time they got there. She didn't fire any shots either. When the cops got there, the employees handed over Tiffany's wallet and cell phone, which she had left at the counter. In such a hurry to get the hell out of the store, she forgot
12: Here's
11: her phone.
12: Here's all my belongings.
11: So we knew exactly who she was and who we were looking for.
12: Uh-huh.
11: She must have realized that she forgot her phone and her wallet because she came back a second time.
12: Mm-hmm.
11: And, of course, she was immediately taken into custody because the cops were there. She was charged with 5 counts of weapons violations, first-degree assault, and several other charges. Mm-hmm. Tiffany Booze of Maryland.
12: Punching people, waving a gun around, leaving her belongings.
11: Yeah.
12: Tiffany was having herself a day.
11: Having a bad day. Mm-hmm. Having a real bad day. This is in Texas. This might be the worst police department in the history of all time.
12: What'd they do?
11: They have solved all the crime in this city in Texas. There are no more drug dealers. There are no more violent criminals.
12: No more robberies.
11: No more robberies. Mm-mm. No more assaults.
12: Mm-mm.
11: There's nothing. There's not even bullying. We've gotten to the point where there's no crime in this city in Texas.
12: No stalking. None of that.
11: They've gotten so little crime in this city in Texas.
12: That they what?
11: That they arrested a woman because she made a post on Facebook about the dirty water in town.
16: Why? Is it all the bad juju that's around? Is it all the bad publicity? Dallas gets bad publicity all the time. Fort Worth gets bad publicity all the time.
17: He did his job. He didn't want to do what happened. He didn't want to bend his integrity. But he was just doing what he was being told to do.
11: That, by the way, is the chief of police and his wife defending his decision to arrest this woman. Because apparently you can't make your own decisions. You're told to arrest her, and so you go arrest her. You can't just say, no, dude, that's dumb. I'm not arresting her. She made a Facebook post. This is the Trinidad Police Department in Texas. They shut down the police department, by the way. Like, completely shut it down. After multiple violations, including arresting a woman for posting a picture on Facebook of the town's dirty drinking water. And then the cops, because there's no crime left in the city, went over and arrested this woman.
12: Arrested her for posting a picture of the dirty water.
11: Dirty water.
12: Like, you can't post that? This is America.
11: Yeah.
12: I sure can.
11: Former police chief there, Charles Gregory, and his wife trying to spin it that they're the victims. He's just doing what he was told. He didn't want to do it, but he did it because he does his job, and that's the kind of man I married.
12: It's a ride or die, though. You got to appreciate that, at least.
11: Get the F out of here with that. Texas Police Department arrested a mother for criticizing the town's dirty drinking water on social media has been ordered to disband after the state ruled that it provided no benefit to the community. I tell you what, these people that want to eliminate the police departments, that's how you get it done. Start having the cops arrest people over social media posts. Now, look, You go online and you start threatening somebody's life and you start talking about coming over and killing their kids and stuff.
12: Stalking, harassment, violence.
11: I live in this town. This is a picture of the water coming out of my faucet. I can't drink this and neither can my kids. You're arrested. You're going in the hoosegow. Throw away the key. Right. The Texas Commission on Law Enforcement sent Trinidad Mayor Dennis Hawes a letter back on September 9th revoking the city's license to operate its own police department, determining that the department had failed to meet minimum standards. You think?
12: You're so bad at being cops, you can't be cops anymore?
11: Dude, I get it. Times are weird. Things are strange. How can you be a police officer and think that you have the right to go arrest someone over a Facebook post about the dirty water in town?
12: You gotta question it and say, is this what...
11: Have a brain in your friggin' head at all?
12: Is that what we're doing?
11: It's crazy. Might be the worst police department in the history of mankind. And you know me, man. I'm like...
12: I know you.
11: I like law enforcement.
12: I like cops.
11: Right. But man, that's just... moving on to Florida. And I mentioned we had a couple of really nasty stories about sex.
12: Not in a good way?
11: No, very bad way.
12: Very bad way.
11: A Florida mom arrested after her husband allegedly caught her on camera performing sex acts with the family dog.
12: What?
11: Malia Nermidor charged with engaging in sexual contact with an animal this week after her husband shared the disturbing allegations on social media, claimed he also had photo and video evidence to prove it.
12: Oh my gosh. What?
11: Well, imagine that.
12: This is your wife?
11: Yeah. You're married. You're having a life. You're going to ball games. You're eating food, drinking beers, watching...
12: Right. Life.
11: Television. Right. Whatever. And then you come home and the next thing you know, your wife's banging the dog. Police interviewing the husband revealed that he had installed two security cameras in the home to find out who had been stealing money from a coin jar. Imagine that. And then you look, and one day, there's your wife. The woman you married, the woman you love. And by the way, her mugshot is crazy AF. Crazy AF, if you haven't seen it. Cameras known to everybody in the home, according to the husband. So the wife knew they were there. But while reviewing the recordings from a bedroom camera, he found video of the wife allegedly engaging in sex acts with the family dog, showed the investigators the images from the recording, gave them access to the laptop that contained all the footage. They interviewed the woman. She acknowledged the video, showed her with the dog, but denied there was any sexual contact and that she was just petting the dog. Unable to explain the actions in the video, officers found her answers contradictory.
12: Yeah, I don't think you can confuse the two, Brian.
11: Her Facebook page, by the way, contains photos, lots of them, over the years with her husband, who she married back in 2023, and their two sons. She was arrested, booked into the county jail.
12: Oh, my gosh.
11: And again, crazy-ass mugshot. Crazy mugshot. Got the weird, wonky eye thing going on, the creepy smile. Like, probably jail's where she belongs. Right?
12: Yeah, you don't confuse I was petting the dog with that. There's no confusion there.
11: Now, I have seen videos where people are engaging

0: Right.
1: That's...
0: Well, we're going to stay in Florida for the next one. And this one, I don't know if it's worse or better. I have no... But they're all bad. A domestic dispute between a mother and a son uncovered something far more disturbing.
1: Oh, no.
0: Grady Judd, by the way. This guy gets all the good stuff.
1: This is a real mother and a real son, not
0: Christina,
1: a stepson?
0: No, this is real. Came out of her body.
1: Ugh.
0: Christina Clemens, 46, by the way, and her son, Shane, 22, apparently got into a dispute at their residence. Sheriff's office had to be called. Christina alleged that Shane had battered her in a domestic violence event. Grady Judd, the Polk County Sheriff, says that out of spite, Shane decided to reveal a shocking discovery to the officers, saying that he had been having sex with his mother since he was 18 years old, hundreds of times.
1: That is some flowers in the attic stuff right there. That is some, like, that
0: worse.
1: Is some degenerative.
0: That's like a relationship. Yes, yes, flowers yes, in the yes. attic is more
1: brothers
0: rape,
1: and
0: right?
1: sisters.
0: Yeah.
1: And
0: well,
1: is,
0: and it's.
1: Yeah. This is.
0: During the investigation, the officers asked the woman's husband about the situation. Judd said that the husband was oblivious to the alleged incest that was taking place, but he thought it was suspicious. They used to go to the master bedroom and lock the door. Come on, bro. You're in the house and they're in the bedroom locking the door and you're oblivious? Come on, bro.
1: I thought it was weird that they would do that. Yeah, it is weird that they would do that. It is
0: Grady
1: weird.
0: Judd said, what else can I say? That's nasty and it's illegal. Both Christina and Shane charged with incest and Christina was charged with adultery as well.
1: Ugh.
0: Told you, we had some real bad stuff. Out of Florida.
1: Well, and do you wonder, did they wait? I mean...
0: Hundreds
1: was
0: of times.
1: Was he really waiting? Did hundreds. They really wait till he was 18?
0: No idea. How does that make it any better?
1: Well, it probably...
0: I think at this point, it's just, at the bottom of the barrel, and it can't go any right. lower. Right? It's all bottom.
1: Yeah.
0: Lighten the mood a little here.
1: Okay.
0: Still bad news, but not as nasty.
1: Tell me.
0: A couple from Louisiana now facing several charges after their young child took a THC gummy. And the couple then left the child home alone to attend LSU's game against Louisiana Tech.
1: Huh?
0: Second degree cruelty to juveniles. Child desertion. Contributing to the delinquency of juveniles, 3 counts, so there was multiple kids. Mary Cormier and David Butt facing those counts. Jail records show they've been released after they posted bond. Back on September 13th, last weekend, the police department there learned that a 4-year-old had ingested a THC gummy.
1: A 4-year-old.
0: The couple learned Cormier and Butt knew the child had taken the gummy, but did not seek any medical attention, instead deciding to leave the kid in the care of another juvenile in the home so the couple could go to LSU's football game. They returned home about 8 hours later, found the 4-year-old breathing but unresponsive. He was taken to the area hospital there and remains in the ICU, by the way, this kid, a week after taking this THC gummy. They've been arrested and charged with a bunch of stuff, but some good people out there, Gene, doing the Lord's work.
1: Right. You have to deal with that. Like, I get how it could be around the house and it could accidentally happen, right? Looks like candy.
0: Right.
1: It's legal in lots of places. It could happen.
0: But they knew. And then they left. Yeah,
1: that's what I'm saying. Then you've
0: got
1: to deal with that.
0: You've
1: got
0: to
1: call the poison control. You've got to get in touch with doctors. You got to go deal with that. You can't just leave them.
0: Well, they did.
1: With another kid and hope for the best.
0: Text from Adam said, she sounds adorable. And I said, the hat lady? And he said, yes. Tell me again. So she was wearing like a diorama of a house?
1: It sounds like it was kind of like a witch's hat, and it had a hole in it, and inside was some sort of diorama, and in there was a... I mean, honest, it's kind of interesting that she could make something like that, but there's a slide in there, and it, so
0: I'm not
1: she would
0: doubting
1: shape
0: the artistry
1: the rocks,
0: or the technology.
1: And the rocks would slide down the slide out into the hole, so you could... I don't know, man.
0: Dude, we definitely don't run in the same circles.
1: But it wasn't even an art thing. It turned out to be like a pagan thing, right? Well, so now it's like, okay, what was the hat with the hole and the rocks and the agates? It gets weirder.
0: Jim from Georgia said, taser didn't feel good, LOL, then got pepper sprayed as well. I'll take the taser over the pepper spray. Agreed. Any day. I've done them.

0: both, and they're neither of them are good. But
1: can you get it out?
0: Well, the pepper spray, just you got to wait. You got to wait it out. And you can't touch anything, and you can't rub your eyes, and you can't touch your wiener. I mean, like, it's just, it's a mess. It's a bad situation.
1: Yeah, I don't want that.
0: The taser, once it's over, once you done ride the lightning, I mean, you get your little sore and, you know, whatever, but.
1: There's an end in sight, yeah. You mean, as opposed to just, like, ugh.
0: Colton, I love the boldness here. Good morning, Brian and Gene. Is there any way you could get my girlfriend and I backstage tonight? LOL. Hey, shoot or shoot, man. You miss 100% of the shots you don't take.
1: Hey, Colton, you know what?
0: I can't, unfortunately. Sorry, buddy. But he said, I figured that, but I still thought I would ask. See you there. Thanks, Colton.
1: He asked.
0: Dean texted in, said, hard pass on becoming a woman. Even for $5 or $10 million, he wants nothing to do with it.
1: Really?
0: Well, yeah, I rattled off a whole bunch of stuff that I'd be concerned about becoming a woman.
1: Yeah, I mean, I know.
0: Right
1: I
0: off
1: know,
0: the top of
1: I
0: my
1: know,
0: head. I and know. I've never even been one. So I don't know all the other stuff that you deal with. But you're also taking a 50-year-old man's brain and you're putting it in a 50-year-old woman's body, right? So yes. I'm not just, I mean, like, right? So.
1: Or not, because you said you wouldn't do it for
0: $10
1: million. $10 million?
0: Then I'd be living on an island somewhere. James texted in, said, talking about animals. We had a couple of stories about the cat at the bodega and the dog, Nash, the golden retriever. He said, for some reason, Mexican bull riding's been on my reels. Funniest thing I've seen in a while.
1: Dude, thanks. That was you this summer, wasn't it? Didn't you get into this
0: A couple weeks, I was all about it. I still see a couple roll by every once in a while, but they're certainly not as prevalent as they were for a few weeks there in the summertime.
1: Although I did see some horseshoe competition the other day that now I think is...
0: That was on ESPN The Ocho.
1: Yeah.
0: I'm watching that too. Somebody else texted in and said, are you crazy? Accept the deal. I didn't hear her say any rule about transitioning back, which is what Chris said. He said, take the $10 million, spend $1 million, and become a man again. Yeah. Amy said, come on, Brian, strap on the mic and get to vlogging already with a crying, laughing face.
1: Is it real
0: fuzzy?
1: They don't
0: strap them on, though. I haven't seen it. It's still in the box. They hold them.
1: No, I know what they do with them.
0: Yeah, I'm not doing that. Thank you, though. Appreciate it. The only thing that I'm interested in is the soul food at Tom and Hattie's. The rest of it is irrelevant to me, right?
1: Yeah, but you can talk about, like...
0: I'm gonna talk about how miserable the lines are, which everybody already knows. Yeah, we'll see.
1: We don't
0: leave until early December, so maybe we'll experience some cool stuff along the way.
1: Well, I'm sure you will. You've got lots of stops planned. You're gonna.
0: Yeah. Thanks for the text messages.
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3: Here's the WIZM News Minute. Vernon County and the state's Department of Health Services have confirmed 2 cases of measles in the county. An investigation is underway to determine whether they're connected to any of the previous cases in the state. The state immunization program manager, Dr. Stephanie Schauer, says nearly 60% of the patients with measles in Wisconsin are under 18. A Bangor teacher is in jail facing charges of inappropriate communications with a student. Paul Sadergaski was arrested on a charge of grooming a child for sexual activity after the investigation by the Bangor District, also Bangor Police, and the Sheriff's Office. Area residents attending a summit on suicide prevention in La Crosse hearing words of experience from Packers Hall of Famer Earl Dotson. He was a featured guest on Wednesday. Dotson had emotional issues growing up. They kept him from being close to his father, and similar issues affected the relationship with his own son, Jared, who committed suicide. I'm Brad Williams.
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5: 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I think it's time we gave your money back. 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We came back in May to try to reach an agreement to give your money back to you, but that effort reached a stalemate. 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This message has been paid for by the friends of Steve Doyle, because I'm willing to drive back to Madison tomorrow to return your money.
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0: That, of course, Green Day on 95.7 The Rock. Kind of gloomy, but it is going to stay dry, I believe, for the rest of the day, which is great for tonight because we got a show.
1: I know you do.
0: North side of town, man. Copeland Park and Event Center. Been almost 2 years since we had an outdoor show at Copeland Park. And they're coming with the thunder, man. Nothing more in this moment in a tray. Three bands. Doors are at 5:30, 5 o'clock if you got early entry tickets. 6:30 is when the music starts, and it don't stop till the morning light, right?
1: Mm-hmm. No? 6:30 for a tray. Doors before that, and then music all night long. Three bands, quite the bang for your buck. And an outdoor show should be very comfy, maybe a little sweatshirt for when the sun goes down.
0: I'm going to have all the sweatshirts.
1: I know you are. You're going to be those sweatshirts, like some hoodies and some big
0: I am going to be rocking shorts and a sweatshirt. It's my favorite time of year when I can wear shorts and a hoodie. And I'm going to be doing that. Not wearing a hoodie today, but in the studio with shorts on. And she made sure she pointed it out. Our good friend Sally Egan. What's the temp? Is it humid outside? Is it nice?
2: I think it's nice right now.
0: Okay.
2: Yeah.
0: This is my jam. I like overcast and in the like upper 60s, maybe low 70s. Is that kind of what we got?
2: Yeah.
0: That's my jam. That's what I'm all about. So
2: I like that too.
0: Sally from the Girl Scouts. And real quick, can we talk about the new releases? I saw there was a something for your furry friends.
2: Yeah.
0: Are we going to have those this year?
2: Or is are having them, but they are online only.
0: Okay.
2: So you'll need to have a Girl Scouts link. If you don't know one, you can go to our cookie finder. There will be Girl Scout links on there. For if you put in your zip code, you'll get a troop in your area that you could support by going online and purchasing those online exclusives. Patch Pals is the dog treat.
0: Okay.
2: And Sparkables is the, you'll enjoy this, Gene, because it is
0: GF.
2: It's a lot of things. There are 9 common allergen that you find in foods.
0: Cookies and baking.
2: It is without those 9 allergens. So it is not just gluten-free. It is nut-free. It is
1: soy and all the things.
2: I don't remember all the 9 of them, but so those are called Sparkables. And the thing is they are online only.
1: Okay.
2: So you may, depending on when you purchase them, there may be a little bit of a shipping charge to get them to you. Minimum purchases 4 boxes, but it doesn't have to be just those 2 items that you get. If you're gluten-free, but you have other family members that aren't and you just want to get other flavors as well, you can get our other flavors delivered to you too.
0: Sally Egan from the Girl Scouts, we were talking just briefly because about a week or two ago, there was a news release that the Girl Scouts we're dropping a couple of new items this year for the cookie sale. And one of them was a dog treat, right? The first ever for your pals. And then the Sparkables cookie. When are those going to be available for online purchase? Do you know?
2: Starting January 12th. We are actually opening up our direct ship sale links early. Oh. Our regular sale doesn't start until about February 20th, I believe, is that Saturday. And so that'll be our in-person sale. But they both are limited quantity for those direct ship new ones. They are online exclusives. We as a council had to put in an order with GSUSA on how many our council wanted to be responsible for. And so we wanted to be responsible in the fact that, you know, we didn't just say 10,000 cases and then only 2,000 cases get sold and now we have 8,000 left over, right? So we, you know, did lots of market research and tried to figure out what we felt the market share would be and then put in a responsible order for how many cases we thought our customers would buy.
0: All right, so we're looking forward to the cookies being on sale in January. That's not why you're here today, though. Obviously, Girl Scouts, not just cookies. You guys have a weekend coming up here.
2: We do. So in addition to my cookie roll, I'm also an alumni of Campy Howie. Mm-hmm. And so we have an alumni rekindle weekend coming up on October 10th and 11th.
0: Old timers are getting back together.
2: That's right. So if you loved going to Campy Howie as a child and you have been away from it, maybe you didn't have a girl in Girl Scouts, and you were just curious what is going on with camp and want to go back just to remember the fun, you know, good old days.
1: Is it bonfires and camp song? I mean, is it
2: if you do the overnight, yes. So during the day, you will get the opportunity to do our brand new high adventure ropes course, as well as our low ropes.
0: At my age, I'm getting on some ropes. my insurance might not cover that.
2: And then we'll also have canoeing. And then, arts and crafts and just hiking the area. You could probably go creek hopping if you like, if you remember that from the days long ago. And so the day is just sort of, you know, do as you choose. We'll have scheduled events throughout the day. And then if you want to stay the evening and stay in a cabin instead of probably a platform tent that you would have stayed in if you were, you know.
1: A little bit
0: more plush accommodations. Yeah.
2: So you'll have, then you'll get to do the bonfire and the songs and the, we'll be, you know, eating tinfoil meals. Ooh. If you remember what those are.
1: Pudgy pie? What are those?
2: We're not doing pudgy pies, but we're going to do tinfoil meals, which is, you know, taking a piece of tinfoil and putting in some meat and potatoes and carrots and onions and throwing it on the fire. And then, you know, 25 minutes or so later, now your dinner is done. So and we'll, of course, have s'mores. And
0: I went to a YMCA camp when I was a kid, probably 6-7 years old, a Camp Sergeant. And I have such fond memories of those two or three summers that I was there, and we learned archery and we, you know, softball and we'll kickball and the girls camp and the boys camp and we canoed and we swam and all the thing. And so all that's happening at this camp. When is it exactly? This can't be how
2: October 10th and 11th. So October 10th is the day program.
0: Okay.
2: And then if you want to stay overnight into the 11th, we'll leave mid morning, on the 11th. So,
0: nice.
2: But you can be there as early. We have check-in starting between 8 to 10 o'clock. And then the day begins. We will have our professional staff that are the lifeguard trained. They're the safety trained for our high adventure course there from 10 to 4. And so we have a schedule on the website. If you go to gsbadgerland.org, when you get on that main page, you are going to see a big icon that says celebrating 75 years of Campy Howie. Mm-hmm. Click on that. Scroll a little bit. You'll get the history of camp. And then there is an October 10 link, a Rekindle Weekend link.
1: That's fun. That's great.
2: And then that gives you the schedule of the day.
1: If so, you were a scout or knew somebody that was, this is great.
0: The Rekindle day, weekend, overnight, if you will, at Campy Howie, is it limited? Is there a limited space or is it sort of open to anybody?
2: It's open to anybody, you know, and so if, you know, if you went as a kid and you want to bring your friends and family along and have a fun day at camp or a fun night too, you know, we would love to have you. It's limited for as many beds as we have. Okay. And so right now we know we're committed to one of the units, and if we have overflow into one of the other units, great. But right now the number of people that we have, we know will get close to filling one of the units right now. Nice. So just wanted to get the word out to anybody who may not follow us on social media, right? And that's mainly where our advertising for this has been. So if you want to come, please register by October 2nd.
0: Okay.
2: Because we will be feeding you at some point in the day. We need to know.
1: Find out more.
2: Need to know counts and all that good stuff. So we'd love to have you. It's minimally expensive. The cost is very low for the event that we're doing. Just because we wanted as many people as possible to come.
0: GSBadgerland.com is the
2: website. .org,
0: is the website where you can find out more and you can register for that. And it's happening in just a couple of weeks, and you got till the 2nd of October if you want to sign up for it. So head to the website and go back to Campy Howie and check it out. Watch out for that ropes course, though.
2: Yeah.
0: I just have such a bad history with any sort of ropes course, man. It doesn't work out well for me. So, Sally, anything else? Did we forget anything? We got it all?
2: I think we got it.
0: Awesome. Thank you so very
2: much.
0: Thanks
2: for having
0: me. Appreciate that. Some Pantera in a bit.
3: 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More from Brian and Gene is coming up.
0: In case you missed it, Metallica are coming back to Wisconsin.
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0: That would friggin' rule.
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1: Hypothetical Thursday.
2: I want to ask you a bunch of questions. And I want to have them answered immediately.
1: And Gene's going first today.
3: Okay. This is actually sort of a hypothetical question. Sometimes I ask you questions just to get to know you a little bit better after 20 years. I don't know you well enough. So I find questions to...
1: Have I changed at all?
3: Yes.
1: I'm not as...
3: What?
1: Aggressive, maybe, as I used to be? What's the biggest change that I've made in the last 20 years that we've done this show together?
3: What is that? My questions? Is this all of a sudden
1: it just brings to mind the fact that, you know, you're asking me questions to get to know me, but then
3: I am. But I feel, know you, obviously. Well, 20 years of being with you every morning, I know you. But you've changed. Of course, we've all changed. There's 20 years have been. Get off my lawn than you used to be. You're a lot more intolerant of things than you used to be. I mean, you've always had particulars and ways things need. I mean, that like everyone else, right? You have things that you prefer and particulars, but you're a lot more get off my lawn guy now.
1: I do want people to get off my lawn.
3: That's figurative and metaphoric.
1: Like the lady in my neighborhood who called the cops on my other neighbors whose dog peed on her lawn. Yeah, I'm not that bad.
3: No, you're not that bad.
1: I don't know. We have people over, though. I mean, we're not.
3: No, I didn't say you're not social. That's more of a metaphor for just general intolerance of things in general.
1: I'm tired of stupidity. We celebrate it too much. Dumb people rule the world right now, and it's sad. Influencers, these people on the internet that think that they know anything, and they don't. They're just, oh my God, it's literally this thing and that thing and the other thing, and you don't know anything. Shut the hell up.
3: So that's one way.
1: All right. Anyway, so, okay. Back to your hypothetical question.
3: Okay, my hypothetical question. We went on a country road.
1: We did a side mission.
3: Would you insert money, $1 million. Okay. How about $5 million? I'll up the ante. Yeah, I'll up it. For $5 million, so you have to become a woman.
1: Like, fully transition?
3: Like, you are now
1: a girl.
3: Vagina,
1: breasts, and a girl?
3: Yes. Magic, right? Not like you have to go through surgery and hormones or whatever, but poof, I have to live the rest of my life as a woman.
1: No.
3: For $5 million.
1: No way.
3: Poof.
1: Hell no.
3: I have to go to a doctor and do all the things.
1: No way.
3: Poof. I'm a woman, but I got $10 million. Poof. I'm a woman. Parts, organs, the whole thing, the rest, this, all this over here. Look at this. Over
1: $10
3: here.
1: $10 million.
3: This up here, this part in the skull. The skull inside.
1: Yeah, but
3: the
1: how
3: gray.
1: Would that change? I'd still have my own brain. I just would have menopause.
3: All of it. The good and the bad. The bad and the good.
1: Well,
3: the good
1: look, at my bad. Age, just, at my age, I bet
3: $5 million. $10 million?
1: $5 million? $5 million? Probably not. $10 million, yes. Yeah.
3: It's somewhere in there. It's somewhere $7 million, $8 million. Look, where's the tipping point?
1: I can retire on $5 million at the age. Like, if I'm a 50-year-old woman and I get $5 million, I can retire
3: right now.
1: I can retire on that. But I don't know if I want to be a 50-year-old woman. But if I'm a 50-year-old woman with $10 million, that's a game changer, right? That's not just retiring. That's like retiring and having some fun, right?
3: As a woman.
1: Everything about your lives seems awful. Like, nothing from the moment you're born, you're being programmed to fit in this weird box.
3: So you would,
1: and you don't get to be who you truly are as a human being because you're being controlled by everything, right?
3: So the somewhere in that between the 5 and the 10 million, life gets a lot easier. Travel. You could travel all over the place.
1: But do you want to?
3: As a woman, you could do that, Brian.
1: I don't know, man. Being a woman out there all by yourself. Sounds sketch. A lot of people trying to do you harm. Right? Always got to keep your head on a swivel. I mean, you got to, like, they got to teach you how to hold your keys in your fist so you don't get raped.
3: Get one of those.
1: Give me a break,
3: dude. One of those, the
1: whistles?
3: Whistle on the, yeah.
1: I mean, you got to have a brick in your purse. You got to have a whistle. You got to have mace. You got to have keys. I mean, all these things. You got to take the classes to protect. I mean, like, it doesn't.
3: Hosiery. You got to wear some.
1: See, and that's where I
3: hosiery. You got to wear a little skirt. You're going to put some skirts on.
1: I'd be.
3: Dress.
1: I'd be very butchy. I'd be very. I'd look just like I do now. Shorts and a hoodie, man. Walking around. I wouldn't. No bra.
3: No high heels.
1: Boxer shorts.
3: Yep.
1: I wouldn't have. No. No.
3: Gonna get your hair done.
1: That's a part. That's a thing I don't know if I don't know. That part's weird. Like, because some girls like to get gussied up. And that's kind of. That ain't me.
3: No, you'd be the casual. Wearing the. Yeah.
1: 10 million, though? That's. I could see that. And then I got, what, 25, 30 years left?
3: With your 10 million and.
1: With my 10 million, I can make that last.
3: Your manly girl. Your girly man.
1: Whatever.
3: Manly girl.
1: I have a friggin' good looking lawn, I'll tell you that much. No people on it. I've never once in my life, I mean, even for a minute, have I. You get that, right? It's that. Would you, you know, what would be the first? Oh, I'd play with myself, right? Everybody says that, right? I touch all my naughty bits. Because you wonder, what does that feel like? But to fully go that route, I don't know. It'd be a lot of money. You'd probably love being a dude. You can come and go as you please.
3: I feel like
1: your brain would quiet down.
3: Yes.
1: Yeah.
3: I'd get a lot more, a lot less. It would just be what? One thing at a time. One thought at a time.
1: Yeah. 5 million, maybe. 10 million, yes.
3: Yes.
1: Certainly. Especially at my age. Now, if it was like in my 20s and 10 million, that's not enough. Because that sounds awful to go through 70 years of that. 70 years of that. Ugh. Oh, thanks. Would you do the money for the man? You, of course you would.
3: I don't think I would.
1: You like being a woman, huh?
3: I kind of got used to it.
1: I suppose.
3: I'm in my skin, you know.
1: Yeah, well, now. All right. Hypothetical Thursday. Gene's question for me for a certain amount of money.
3: Million,
1: would
3: 10
1: I
3: million.
1: Not transition, just become a woman for the rest of my life. And I'm somewhere in the $5 to $10 million range. Mm-hmm. That's how much it would cost.
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1: Rock Mornings, Brian and Gene. Toma Tom sent in a picture of Shania Twain. Man, I feel like a woman. Thanks, Toma Tom. Hypothetical Thursday, asking each other hypothetical questions. Gene, her question for me was, would I poof magically become a woman for the rest of my life for $5 million? And I said, maybe. $10 million, definitely.
2: I want to ask you a bunch of questions. And I want to have them answered immediately.
1: And again, I was kind of surprised that you wouldn't take the same offer there.
3: I don't know. I mean, permanently, forever? Like I said, if I wasn't a mom, it would be a lot easier decision to make. But I have that. I mean, I mean, they grew inside the whole thing, right? The
1: connection. Did they? Really?
3: Yes, they did. Yes.
1: Supposedly.
3: Yeah. The other one of them called me last night and she got hurt and whatever. And she's like, what do I do? How do I do the thing?
1: How old is she?
3: 20.
1: And she got a boo-boo and she got needed her mommy?
3: A big boo-boo and got needed her mommy.
1: She all right? Yeah, are we going to have to amputate?
3: I don't think so, but possible infection. So.
1: All right. My question for you, Gene.
3: Yes.
1: I already asked you one sort of like this. So you can't use this, and you can't use the same answer. When I asked you about an OnlyFans, remember a long time?
3: Clowns? Okay.
1: Long time ago, I asked you if you were going to start an OnlyFans, what would your focus be, right? Is it feet? Is it butt cheeks? Is it, you know, old lady armpits?
3: What did I say?
1: You said the least possible thing, right? You said whatever the easy, like you basically said whatever Captain Easy Street would take. Right, if I could just eat Jello, right, or whatever, just me laying down, I think was what you ended up going with, right?
3: Me taking a nap?
1: Yeah, kind of. Just pictures of me laying down.
3: Do I get paid for that? I get paid for that?
1: So not OnlyFans. This is different. So you're going to become an influencer.
3: Can I wear my pre jammies?
1: You can whatever. What are you trying to influence people to do if you're going to become an influencer? If you're going to try to make that a go as a career. One of these people that gets endorsements or shills a product.
3: My girlfriend and I talk about this all the time. I don't know if I'm shilling a product. Do I have to shill a product?
1: Well, no, but I mean, you get there by reviewing, like let's say it's my brain went right to wine, right? You two idiots in your backyard drinking wine and saying stupid things.
3: This is our plan.
1: Right.
3: This is our plan. When we get frustrated.
1: And then eventually it turns into like, hey, we like watching Gene and Lori in the backyard.
3: Yes.
1: Here's a wine and mention it.
3: Yes. Right, we talk about this actually because the thing is that there are some very successful
1: sommelier
3: women,
1: type people that know about wines.
3: That. And then there's also girlfriends who get together, but they talk about, like, it starts funny, but then they end up talking about serious things, right?
1: God,
3: whether it's like politics or parenting or whatever. So we're trying to figure out how we actually have this conversation about the backyard podcast, right? Where it's just her and me sitting around. And
1: that'll get real boring
3: never,
1: real
3: I,
1: fast.
3: I said to her, we got to have a...
1: The blood. You
3: got to
1: break out the blood every once in a while. Have her pass out from the blood. Just
3: right.
1: Every once in a while, someone walks by with some blood.
3: A scratch or something. And she passes out.
1: Does she do one of these when she passes out
3: no,
1: with the hand?
3: No, it's more like this.
1: Oh, just goes down.
3: It just goes down.
1: The swizzle stick. Just move.
3: You can see it in her eyes.

0: Like right. The deflating man at the car, the used car.
1: Kind of go like that, and then, she's going down, she passes out.
0: Is blood the only thing, by the way, that gets her, or is it any other kind of bodily secretions?
1: I've never seen her pass out other than that.
0: Okay. All right, so you two are hanging out in the backyard, wine podcast.
1: Yeah, I think, but she was like, you know, regular lady wine. Not also not like barefoot out of a box. I would say like, you know, average wine, right?
0: Right.
1: $9, $10. And then we just talk about, you know, life, I guess. Only, but not, we don't get as serious as some of the other podcasters do. I don't know. See, this is the thing. We're missing whatever the seasoning is that's going to make this actually work. Because we've been trying for a while to figure out how this can be retirement. You know what I mean? Like, this could be enough to be successful where we could actually, you know, make this work. It's been back and forth for a while.
0: Speaking of that, unbeknownst to me, an Amazon package showed up at my house yesterday.
1: Is it a light? Are you doing your own, like, a podcasting light? Is it a, like...
0: No. And I didn't, you know, she got home late, she had a meeting, and so when she got, I said, what's in, you know, what'd you order, right? Because...
1: You just started streaming out of your...
0: Well, one of them is, like, a light-up wreath thing for Oktoberfest for the parade or whatever. It lights up, I guess.
1: Oh, for the torchlight, yeah.
0: Well, then, like, right before bed, she kind of throws in, oh, yeah, and because we talked about maybe vlogging our trip to Disney, she got one of those stupid-ass microphone things, which I effing hate to, like... It's in my soul right now how much I hate these people on the internet with the mics.
1: You're going
0: to vlog. When did a lavalier mic, a clip-on, become not the norm? Why do you have to do the stupid mic in your hand? I think it's so lazy and dumb.
1: You guys are going to vlog your trip?
0: I don't know, because that requires work, and I'm, like, already maxed out here with the trip to Disney.
1: Right?
0: We'll see. But apparently we're doing this.
1: So is she going to, like, is she going to be vlogging as the, like, passenger in the car while you're...
0: I'm not driving. She drives. When we go long trips, I'll drive a little, but she likes, because I'm crazy behind the wheel, right? And I'm fast, and I'm aggressive, and I don't mess around, and I got...
1: You've got out-of-state plates, and now you're being that guy, and the whole thing.
0: Well, so it's, for her sake of mind, it's easier that she's behind the wheel, and she likes to drive, right? And I like to sit there and crush candy.
1: Then you have to narrate.
0: And I can take naps. I can narrate the you know, the F out of a video, but it's going to be a lot of F-bombs. But I'm not doing it in a stupid handheld, these dumbass.
1: You mean with the fuzzy thing?
0: Oh, my God. I want to punch every single one of those people in the throat. I'm here to do white stuff with my black friend. I'm here to do... And I love the video. The content is great.
1: I know you do.
0: I don't know what it is about the mic. Maybe it's because of what we do here. I don't know, but the mic thing annoys me to no end. When did this become a thing, and why are we doing it? Why can't you just clip one on like a normal human being? Why don't they do that anymore?
1: Well, you'd buck the system, Captain.
0: You can record just fine with the phone. I don't need to, hey, look at me. I'm a special person with a mic.
1: I can't wait till you're vlogging.
0: We'll see. I don't know. We'll see. I don't know. I briefly mentioned it while we were drinking one night. Like,
1: and she's buying the products for it, man.
0: Well, no. Here's what happened, right? So my Facebook page, right, my personal one, I've reached the point where I can't add any more friends, right? You get a max of 5,000. So I said, okay, well, I either need to go through and try and delete a bunch of people that are dead or that I don't actually talk to, that I don't know, which I'm not going to do because that requires work and I don't care about it enough to do work.
1: Yeah, it's like cleaning the photos out of your phone. Boo.
0: Or I'm going to go professional mode or whatever the hell it's called, right? And then it just becomes almost like a fan page,
1: ooh,
0: right?
1: Are you a digital creator?
0: No, but so... I said to my wife, I said, maybe if it goes that route, we can figure out if we can monetize some stuff, right? Like, I don't know. I have no idea. And then she turned that into, hell yeah, let's get a vlog going and get this stupid microphone that I didn't know my husband absolutely hates. So you're going to do wine podcast in your backyard?
1: Yeah, but if you could think of the whatever the catch is that could actually make it work, because I just think that her and I mean, by there are nights where
0: that's
1: we're
0: not enough
1: hilarious.
0: For people to tune in.
1: That's what I'm saying.
0: Well, for you two, you're hilarious, but do other people find you hilarious?
1: I don't know, and sometimes I don't care.
0: I bet there's a lot of eye rolling going on there with Mike and Henry and the girls and all the other people, and the dogs are back
1: there. Sometimes we're very funny.
0: Now,
1: but
0: if you start busting out the big wheels again in the alleyway,
1: yeah, the green machine. Kicked her ass. I kicked her ass.
0: I know. Little wins for you. Big wins.
1: I mean, like, and it was raining. It was, I mean, Brian, I could hardly see where I was going on the green machine. It was raining so hard.
0: All right. Hypothetical Thursday. Jean becoming an influencer, talking about wine in her backyard.
1: I don't know. I'm missing the...
0: Amy texting in saying, come on, Brian, strap on the mic and get to vlogging already. Do these things come with clips? Can I just clip it on? Or do I have to hold it like a douche?
1: Please hold it like a douche.
0: Because every person that holds it is so... just the douchiest of douches.
1: Please,
0: I can't stand it.
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1: Hey, it's Rob from Brantford, Ontario. 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

0: The good times will definitely be rolling. That is New Music of the Rocks from Electric Callboy, along with Dexter from The Offspring. It's awesome. And tonight is, normally it would be your night, bro. Tonight is your night, bro. But tonight is my night, bro. Tonight is my night, bro. It is my night, bro. Except I've been waiting for this concert for a long damn time. And it's finally here. If you don't have your tickets yet, you'll be able to get them at the gate. You can still pick them up online, too, either in the app or at 957therock.com. 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If you don't, then it's 5:30, and Atreyu will start at around 6:30. So there's the deets. And remember, cashless event tonight. 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
1: 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I love rock. I love rock and roll. Take care. Have a good day. 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

0: after tonight, of course, Godsmack will be the next one. 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

is it the Rocks from the Foo Fighters? That is Window on 95.7 The Rock. In case you missed it yesterday, Metallica coming to Camp Randall in June, June 12th. It's a Saturday. It's going to be awesome, along with Limp Bizkit and Avatar. And if you want to win some tickets, I can tell you how to win some tickets in just a couple minutes. Or you can just do what obviously pops into your mind. But right now, it's Alice in Chains on 95.7 The Rock.

0: 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It's Crawl Back to My Coffin on 95.7 The Rock. I'm Puck, and I'm going to tell you how you can win Metallica tickets. This is the automatic part, and this should just be an automatic for you. Anytime we're talking about winning stuff, you just click win stuff. I mean, it's literally that simple. It's like, hey, we got free this. Hey, we got free that. How do I win? Well, you go click win stuff. That's what you do. So go click win stuff, and you could win free Metallica tickets. That's right. Metallica, Limp Bizkit, Avatar, Down in Madison, Camp Randall, Saturday, June 12th. It is going to rule. Tickets don't go on sale until next Friday, but we got our grubby little hands on some, so you'll get some too. That is if you're lucky. So go sign up now, either in the app or at 957therock.com, and just click win stuff.
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0: 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How can I watch this game? How can I watch that game? Artie's has got you covered. The game's always on at Artie's Flipside Pub and Grill. And not just football. It's almost time for October baseball. The playoffs, the series, all of it. So bring your crew, I guess, to watch the crew. Let's see if they can take the series this year. And again, cheer for whoever you want in the ARC game tonight. And then, well, grab yourself some wings afterwards at Artie's Flipside Pub and Grill.
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0: Lost Rocks brought the, well, park down, I guess you could say, a couple years ago. That show was absolutely fantastic. Of course, tonight's is going to be as well. Ultra Rocks Part 2 in Copeland Park. Here's the official gate times and all that happy fun stuff. Oh, by the way, you can still grab tickets. I mean, the pit is sold out, but the rest of the tickets you can still get in. You can grab them online, or, of course, you can get them at the gate. And speaking of gates, if you got early access passes, you can get in starting at 5. If you don't, it's 5:30. And then, of course, Atreyu will start off the evening roughly around 6:30. So there's your deets. Again, remember, it's cashless. So bring your card, bring your ID, and bring your will to, you know, rock. It's going to be a blast. Cannot wait. We'll see you in Copeland Park tonight with 95.7 The Rock.
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6: And there's this girl wearing a top hat that has a hole cut in the front and a whole diorama built inside. Then you can reach inside and grab a rock as a souvenir out of her top hat. And she wanted me to get a fresh batch, so she does this move with her head where she kind of does this shaking thing. And rocks get redistributed, come down a slide, and refill this hole.
7: Wow, this is so
8: refill this hole, huh?
7: Much not like what you would be... Can you please take Brian to something like this someday? Like the two of you hang out for a Saturday?
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1: 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Been a while, but I'm still 95.7. 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

0: I'm just saying. Get your tickets. Go to the show Nothing More tonight in Copeland Park for Alter Rock's Part 2. Of course, also appearing as Atreyu, and in this moment, it will be utterly amazing. So get your tickets and go to the show. 90s at noon from Artie's Flipside Pub and Grill is near. See, I got to get in some new Music of the Rocks from A Perfect Circle. We'll get you Starless in just a couple minutes. And then after that, boom, baby, 90s stuff. So hit me up at 608-784-0957 for all things 90s, because the 90s at noon starts at, noon today on 95.7
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I guess you could say I have two favorite songs from Nothing More. That's one of them, and the other one is the complete polar opposite of that song, and that's totally okay. Anyway, you're definitely going to hear that one tonight, and it's incredibly amazing. If you're not going to the show, you're insane. I know you probably have a real excuse, but I'm

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It's all small things. It is the 90s at noon from Artie's Flipside Pub and Grill. And if there's something that you need today, you text me at 784-0957. I just got one in from Justin who wanted to hear some Kitty. I'll get to that in just a couple minutes. Right now, though, we got Guns N' Roses from Use Your Illusion Part 2. It's Yesterday's in the 90s at noon on 95.7 The Rock. Yesterday, there was

0: I hate calling them a one hit because they were a really good band. They were a lot of fun in the 90s and the early 2000s. That's Kitty on 95.7 The Rock, but unfortunately that's the only song that ever really stuck as like a hit. So therefore, there we go. It's the 90s at noon from Artie's Flipside Pub and Grill, all things 90s. So let me know what you got at 784-0957. 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Atreyu starts at 6:30, roughly therein. And of course, it is a cashless event. So keep that in mind. Do all of the things. Go to the show. Have a blast. 90s at noon. We'll continue with some Damn Yankees. I know it doesn't feel like the Damn Yankees were the 90s, but they were, and it's coming next. In the 90s at noon from Artie's Flipside Pub and Grill and 95.7 The Rock.
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September of 1990, you got your first taste of Damn Yankees. That's high enough on 95.7 The Rock. Going to stick with 1990. And this song has been done over about a dozen times by a bunch of different bands. And, well, unfortunately, this band got, well, grunged, if you will. They came a little late to the party and ended up with this only song as their hit. Now, if you can name another band from or another song from House of Lords off the cuff, I'll give you a tip of the hat because I sure can't. Can't Find My Way Home. It's House of Lords. It's the 90s at noon.

0: Corrosion of Conformity. That is Deliverance on 95.7 The Rock. That's a damn near perfect album, too, by the way. If you don't have it, you should be ashamed of yourself. I'm just kidding. If you like those guys, then you definitely should have it. And now, I'm not going to criticize, because technically, I can call myself right now a bad Corrosion of Conformity fan, because they put out their double album back in April, and I still haven't picked it up yet. Good God, Bad Man, I still haven't gotten, and I need to rectify that. So, yeah, I guess I'm a bad COC fan, too. Anyway, the 90s at noon from Artie's Flipside Pub and Grill will continue in a few minutes with some Megadeth. Because, well, it's Megadeth, and it came out in the 90s. So, awesome. Also, we got games coming up. If you haven't heard, we do all the driving. We do all the parking. We get you into the tailgate party, and we do all of the things that you don't like, including that long-ass drive home from Green Bay. If you're going to any of the Packers games this year, this is what you do. You go to wiscotrips.com and you ride the bus, because that is 10 times better than all the other stuff that you'll have to do if you're driving to the game. So don't drive to the game. Ride along with us and Ready Bus and Sealand's Carpetland. We'll get you there for a song. And again, take all the nonsense out of the equation. So the next one coming up, of course, that we're doing a trip for is the Bears game. And that is going to be an excellent game. And there's a pretty good chance you might want to have a beverage or two while you're at said game. So, again, you're not going to want to drive home. So book your trip to the Bears game and a number of others in Lambeau this year. Just go to wiscotrips.com for more.
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3: Shortly after her birth, sweet Leyland was diagnosed with both superficial and deep tissue hemangiomas. She has already undergone numerous doctor appointments and evaluations, and her first surgery is scheduled for January of next year. Over the next several years, Leyland will require multiple surgeries for the removal of the hemangiomas, as well as reconstructive procedures. There will be a benefit for Leyland on Saturday, September 19th from noon until 4 p.m. at Dubs Pub in Sparta. 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

I know, Megadeth doesn't really feel like a 90s band, but most of their hits came in the 90s. Most of their awesomest music came in the 80s. You can say the same thing about Metallica, and they put out a bunch of stuff awesome in the 90s, too. So therefore, it is definitely the 90s at noon. And by the way, if you want to go see Metallica live for free, click Win Stuff in the app. We're at 957therock.com. Until then, it's My Friend of Misery from the Black Album, or from just Metallica on 957 The Rock.

0: The answer is it won't. It's Yackle in the 90s at noon from Artie's Flipside Pub and Grill. All that nonsense happened this morning, and it's completely over for Showtime tonight in Copeland Park. Alter Rocks Part 2 is going to be spectacular outdoor concert weather. Little sunshine, 69 at Showtime, so it's going to be perfect. Not too hot, not too cold. I mean, if you have the proclivity or whatever like that, you can bring a hoodie or something like that. I don't know if that's the right word, but it is a $5 word, so I used it. But anyway, if you get a little chilly in the evening, you might want to bring a hoodie, or you can pick one up at the merch desk. Either way, just get to the show. It's going to be awesome. Again, gates for early access at 5, gates for regular people at 5:30. And then, of course, the show starts at 6:30 with Atreyu taking the stage, at least roughly therein. Cashless event, so bring your cards and definitely bring your ID. It is going to be a spectacular time in the park. And again, if you don't have your tickets, you can still grab them online or you get them at the gate when you arrive. Atreyu, In This Moment, Nothing More, Alter Rocks 2, tonight with 95.7 The Rock in Copeland Park.
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0: Until the sun explodes, that's Sublime on 95.7 The Rock. I'll be Puck, and well, we've got Oktoberfest coming up next week already. That's right, next week already. It's here. Well, almost here. And of course, we're going to be partying breakfast style, if you will, or at least early morning style over at Stateroom. Get over to see Brian and Gene from Rock Mornings and get there starting at 6 a.m. because, well, Brian's buying drinks, at least at the very beginning. And also at the very beginning, you'll be able to pick up a Yingling beer stein. So that's super sweet. Those will go very fast. So make sure you get there at 6 o'clock when we kick the doors open, because only the first few people that get there, or first like 50 or something like that, will get one of those steins. And you're going to want one. So yeah, do that. Also, if you need a cherry on top, and you probably don't, brought bloodies. Those are really good, by the way. And, you know, Packers tickets. I don't know if you're interested in winning free tickets to go see the Green Bay Packers or not, but sorry. I know you are. Yes, we're giving away Packers tickets there as well. So get to Stateroom 6 a.m. Friday. That's next Friday, not tomorrow, for the official kickoff of Oktoberfest with Brian and Gene and Rock Mornings. Stateroom with 95.7
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2: Forget to set your alarm this morning. Here's what you missed.
5: Oh, I love them.
6: And there's this girl wearing a top hat that has a hole cut in the front and a whole diorama built inside. Then you can reach inside and grab a rock as a souvenir out of her top hat. And she wanted me to get a fresh batch, so she does this move with her head where she kind of shaking thing. And rocks get redistributed, come down a slide, and refill this hole.
7: Wow, this is
8: refill
7: so
8: this hole, huh?
7: Much not like what you would be... Can you please take Brian to something like this someday? Like the two of you hang out for a Saturday. And
8: bro, if I show up to something,
6: needs to happen.
7: You can vlog about it.
8: Bro, if I show up to something and there's a woman wearing a hat with a diorama and rocks in it, I'm immediately turning around and going in the opposite direction. That
6: and
8: is
6: a
8: not.
6: Speaker. No, you're going to reach in and pick
8: what
6: out
8: is
6: a
8: her,
6: souvenir.
8: Why is she wearing the hat? What is the purpose of the hat?
6: Well, I don't know. I didn't
7: rock.
6: Ask.
8: Well, then why?
6: It's
8: why
6: a rock holder.
8: That might be the dumbest thing I've ever heard of.
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0: Never Tell and Sleep Theory. It's Break the Silence on 95.7 The Rock. I'll be Puck, and I am going to do my damnedest to get down to Camp Randall in June because Metallica is going to be there too, and hopefully you will. 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

0: If I was young again, I would be right up against the barricade tonight for the entire show. But I'm not young anymore, and my knees would hurt, and I'd probably, you know, pull a muscle or something like that and need back surgery or insert any one of those. So I will definitely be in the pit. I will just be a respectable distance away from as many people as possible because I just don't want to hurt myself. It's going to rock, and I cannot wait, man. It's going to be awesome. All jokes aside, get to your tickets and go if you don't have them already. Again, gates at 5 for those of you who have early access passes. For those of you who don't, gates are at 5:30. And then, of course, the first band, which is Atreyu, will be starting at 6:30. It is cashless. And again, if you don't have tickets, you can still grab them online, and you can also get them at the gate when you arrive. So go to the show, man. It's going to rule. We'll see you in Copeland Park tonight. Ultra Rocks Part 2 with Atreyu, In This Moment and Nothing More from 95.7 The Rock.
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9: Hi, I'm State Representative Steve Doyle. 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

P. Roach and Humankind together for See You in Hell on 95.7 The Rock. What up, dudes? Bags is my name, and it's concert day. Hey, any day it's a concert day, it's a good one, but this one even better in particular, because I am a huge fan of Nothing More and In This Moment. Been a hot minute since I've seen a Trey U as well, so yeah, I get to check all of those boxes today. Looking forward to seeing you guys at Copeland Park. Tickets still available in GA and in the grandstand, so pick them up now, and you'll get a free high five from me. Magnolia Park coming up here in a bit. Right now, it's Audio Slave.

0: Magnolia Park here on 95.7 The Rock. Coming up next Friday, a week from tomorrow, Brian and Gene going to be broadcasting live at the Stateroom for Oktoberfest for the 18th year in a row, the official Oktoberfest pre-party. First 50 people through the door get a free Yuengling Feststein, which you can refill all morning for just $6 a refill. And the first $100 of drinks are on Brian's tab, so show up as early as possible because that's where all the real goodies are. But you're going to want to stick around as well because you also have a chance to win a pair of Packer tickets to a game in October at Lambeau. You got special pricing on Brat Bloodies, Jumbo Screwdrivers, and Jumbo Mimosas. So come be a part of the original pre-Oktoberfest party. 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

Five Finger Death Punch with Eye of the Storm on 95.7 The Rock. The new Wolverine game is out as of Tuesday, and it's a pretty damn good one, although it is getting mixed reviews. I will explain that coming up after Metallica, if you are considering picking up that game. Right now, it's Skillet with their latest called Scream.

0: There's Metallica here on 95.7 The Rock. My name is Bags, 95.7 The Rock's video game nerd, and Marvel's Wolverine came out earlier this week. A game that a lot of people were looking forward to. It is, however, getting very mixed reviews, but who those reviews are coming from is what tells the story for me. Video game reviewers aren't reviewing it very positively. However, the actual player base is reviewing it very, very positively. So essentially, the people who make money to review video games, they only get X amount of time to play the game to develop that opinion in the first place. They're not reviewing it very well. But the people who actually own the game and have been spending the last couple of days of their lives doing nothing but playing that are enjoying the hell out of it. I certainly am. I will say one thing where it loses me just a little bit is it's one of those linear progression kind of games. I have become more of a fan of open world games. I like the ability to go wherever I want and do whatever I want. So think of this as being less like Spider-Man and being more like Uncharted with claws, which is fine because I like Uncharted too. I would say if you're a fan of Wolverine, it's worth the pickup.
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0: A7X with Bat Country on 95.7 The Rock. Let's take a very quick look at that weather forecast. Tonight, cloudy for the overnight. Should drop to a low near 54, so shouldn't have to deal with any rain for the concert tonight. I will say, bring in a hoodie, probably not the worst decision you could make. I might actually run home and grab my hoodie for tonight because I realize, like, hey, that might not be a bad idea. But other than that, we're not going to get rained on. That's the important part. Tomorrow, we will get rained on, though, with a high of 65. Saturday, thunderstorms in 65, and then cloudy. Sunday, looking cloudy in 66. That day doesn't matter. We're going to be inside watching football. 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

Gone, Gone, Gone from Autumn Kings on 95.7 The Rock. What's happening, folks? My name is Bags. In just a little bit, we'll do our 60-second scoop, just like I do every weekday at 3:15. Today's 60-second scoop is for anybody who likes Ice Nine Kills, or really, anybody who likes horror movies, which those two fan bases, that Venn diagram is pretty damn close to being a circle. But that's what's in store for the 60-second scoop. So if you love horror movies and or Ice Nine Kills, stick around after Pierce the Veil, because you're going to want to hear this. Right now, it's Alice in Chains.

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1: The band Ice Nine Kills aren't just a bunch of horror movie fans. They are legitimately putting the world of horror on their backs and carrying it to a new generation of people. In the month of October, AMC Theaters has partnered with Ice Nine Kills to bring some of horror's most unforgettable films back to the big screen for Welcome to Horrorwood. Now, the short version of this is, throughout the month of October, you'll be able to go to AMC Theaters and see an old-school horror movie. Before the airing of that movie, though, you'll see an introduction from Ice Nine Kills, along with a music video for a song that they wrote while inspired by that movie. The movies that they're going to be airing in the month of October, by the way, are Hostel, Friday the 13th, American Psycho, Pet Sematary, and The Crow. Pretty solid lineup there, man. They should make this a yearly thing.
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0: Forget to set your alarm this morning. 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
4: Oh, I love them.
5: And there's this girl wearing a top hat that has a hole cut in the front and a whole diorama built inside. Then you can reach inside and grab a rock as a souvenir out of her top hat. And she wanted me to get a fresh batch, so she does this move with her head where she kind of does this shaking thing. And rocks get redistributed, come down a slide, and refill this hole.
6: Wow, this is
7: refill
6: so
7: this hole, huh?
6: Much not like what you would be... Can you please take Brian to something like this someday? Like the two of you hang out for a Saturday?
7: And bro, if I show up
5: that
7: to something...
5: needs to happen.
6: You can vlog about it.
7: Bro, if I show up to something and there's a woman wearing a hat with a diorama and rocks in it, I'm immediately turning around and going in the opposite direction. That
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7: is
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7: not...
5: No, you're going to reach in and pick
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Man, Social Distortion with new rock. What year is it, bro? Whatever, I'll take it. Stained here in a bit after brand new rock from Royal Blood. This song grew on me almost immediately. It's called 10 over 10. New and only on 95.7 The Rock. Do yourself a favor and play this one loud.

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1: 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Pigskin picks. Make them, because we got football tonight. I know, it's easy to miss pigskin picks the first few weeks of the season because we're not, like, totally into football mode yet. I am. I've been in football mode, I don't know, since June? Now, who am I kidding? I never leave football mode. But, you know, early in the season, sometimes you forget to make those picks. I'm actually reminding you so that I can remind myself because we have a company pigskin picks here. You guys are all fighting for a $100 gift card to the Flipside Pub and Grill at the end of the season along with a jersey. So jump online, make your pigskin picks at 957therock.com or the 957 The Rock app. Be better than everybody else at picking who's going to win. By the way, Detroit at Buffalo tonight, and I got to take the Bills in this one. They feel like the much stronger team. That is a team that is going to win a Super Bowl at some point. I think Josh Allen is that guy. But the dude's been so close and yet so far away. It'll happen, though. I'm sure of it. But, hey, maybe that's not your pick. Pick whatever you want for the game tonight.
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Some Rockfest memories to be had there. 311 here in a sec after A Perfect Circle. Here's Starless.

0: 311 here on 95.7 The Rock. We saw those guys for a fantastic show at the very beginning of the year because they played Riverfront Revolt back in January at the La Crosse Center. Good show from them, too, man. Hey, speaking of the La Crosse Center, I know we got the concert tonight at Copeland Park for Nothing More and In This Moment, which is part of the Ultra Rocks concert series. We have another Ultra Rocks concert series show coming up at the La Crosse Center on October 16th, less than a month away from Godsmack and Dorothy. 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Let's take a quick look at that weather forecast. Tonight looks cloudy on the overnight, down to a low near 54. Tomorrow, a chance we'll see some thunderstorms and a high of 65. Sunday, looking cloudy and 66. Get you back to The Rock in a sec with the latest from Wage War. 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

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What up, dudes? My name is Bags. We'll float in some Volbeat here in a sec. Right now, dropping in Breaking Ben.

0: Demonic Depression from Volbeat on 95.7 The Rock. So in case you've been living under a rock for the last 24 hours, in which case, was it cold under that rock? Well, you did miss something. 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

From Ashes to New with Drag Me on 95.7 The Rock. In just a little bit, we'll talk Green Bay Packer football as they prepare for their game on Sunday against the Jets. And if you're like me, and one of the biggest problems that you had with the game on Sunday was the offensive line, which was a clear weak point, I've got a little bit of good news, or at least potentially good news, coming your way in respects to that. We'll talk about that after Rage. Right now, it's Dead Poets Society with their latest called Cold.

0: Gorilla Radio from Rage on 95.7 The Rock. Bags is my name, and for Green Bay Packer fans, a little light at the end of this crappy tunnel that we have found ourselves in after our week one loss to the Vikings. The biggest glaring weakness Green Bay has, obviously the offensive line. They played worse than abysmally. My high school football offensive line could have done a better job. And I don't mean back when we were in high school. I mean my offensive line from high school now as 40-year-old men. They would have done better than the Packers offensive line did last Sunday. Aaron Banks missed week one, one of our key offensive linemen. He returned to practice this week, and it is anticipated he may return to regular season play in Sunday's game against the Jets. Now, that's not set in stone yet, but if that did happen, what that means is not only do we get an upgrade, we get a better offensive lineman back in our lineup, but one of the problems with our O-line last weekend is not just because we had a bunch of young guys who haven't played together much, but also because we had guys playing out of position. So with Aaron Banks coming back, if he does, would put everybody at very least where they're supposed to be. Let's hope that happens.
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7: Hi, I'm State Representative Steve Doyle. 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This message has been paid for by the friends of Steve Doyle, because I'm willing to drive back to Madison tomorrow to return your money.
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0: There's Disturbed here on 95.7 The Rock. Let's take a very quick look at that weather forecast. First and foremost, if you are at the concert tonight, you're going over to see Nothing More in This Moment and Atreyu at Copeland Park. Going to be cloudy on the overnight, dropping to a low near 54. So not going to see any rain. It'll be nice and clear for us. That's the part that really counts. Maybe bring a hoodie, though. Wouldn't be the worst thing in the world. Better to have it and not need it than need it and not have it. Tomorrow, we do get some rain, though, with a high of 65. Saturday, thunderstorms in 65, and then Sunday, cloudy in 66. Definitely September temperatures we're used to. 5 o'clock road rage starts in a bit. Before I get there, Blackstone Cherry coming up on The Rock.
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Metallica here on 95.7 The Rock. What up, dudes? My name is Bags. It's the 5 o'clock Road Rages. Well, normally this is where I say that I would be driving your grumpy ass home from work. Hopefully now I'm driving your happy ass to a concert because we got a show tonight at Copeland Park. Nothing more in this moment and Atreyu. I have been waiting months for this, so I'm excited to see you guys down there later on. See you there here in a bit after P. Roach and Humankind. Here's See You in Hell.

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0: Seether here on 95.7 The Rock. Really looking forward to taking my youngest to his first NFL football game. Packers-Bears facing off on Sunday, October 11th. And if you've got a ticket to that game, we're going to drive you there. 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

0: Chili Peppers here on 95.7 The Rock. What's happening, folks? My name is Bags, and in case you haven't been told yet, for all of you sports fans out there, particularly high school sports fans, the ARC game between Logan and Central, that got moved. 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Again, Logan and Central tonight at 7 for the ARC game. 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

Nickelback and John 5 together for Rattle the Cage on 95.7 The Rock. Ninth Key on the way after a band we saw at Rockfest and you will see again alongside Metallica in Madison on Saturday, June 12th. 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

0: New rock from Ninth Key called Happy Feels Like on 95.7 The Rock. Let's take a very quick look at that weather forecast. For those of you heading to the concert tonight, we're about as good as you can ask for. Cloudy on the overnight, should drop to a low near 54. So not going to get rained on, that's the good part. I would suggest maybe bringing a hoodie to the show tonight, though. That would be a smart move. Tomorrow, rain with a high of 65. Saturday, thunderstorms in 65. And then Sunday, looking cloudy in 66. Wrapping up the 5 o'clock road rage in a bit with A7X coming up on The Rock.
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1: 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Bags is my name with 1 hour left in my day before I turn you over to Lou Brutus and Hard Drive XL, brought to you by Smokes for Less at 7. And then I join you guys at the concert. Copeland Park, we've got Nothing More in This Moment and Atreyu, part of the Ultra Rocks concert series. Get your tickets at the door if possible. I want to see everybody there. I'm looking for a fun night tonight. Candlebox in a sec after Godsmack.

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6: And there's this girl wearing a top hat that has a hole cut in the front and a whole diorama built inside. Then you can reach inside and grab a rock as a souvenir out of her top hat. And she wanted me to get a fresh batch, so she does this move with her head where she kind of shaking thing. And rocks get redistributed, come down a slide, and refill this hole.
7: Wow, this is
8: refill
7: so
8: this hole, huh?
7: Much not like what you would be... Can you please take Brian to something like this someday? Like the two of you hang out for a Saturday. 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
14: 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We've been working with Bacalars for, I think it's over two decades now. 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
13: 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We were looking to wrap a new truck that we had purchased.
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13: 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We don't have to worry about it.
14: Out of curiosity, working with SignPro, do you consider us more like a bratwurst or a hot dog?
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14: Yeah, with mustard.
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That's R.I.P. on 95.7 The Rock. We'll talk some Brewers baseball here in a bit. Five Finger Death Punch before that. Right now it's Rob Zombie.

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1: Five Finger Death Punch here on 95.7 The Rock. Bags is my name. Our Milwaukee Brewers not able to get the job done today, losing to the Pirates 7-4. But that's okay because we won that series 2-1. That's fine. Brewers now sitting at 95 wins with 9 games left. So if they can win just 5 more games out of this next 9, we can have our first 100-game season in franchise history. Personally, I don't really care about that. It would be cool. I want the championship. The whole damn thing. And the bad news is the Dodgers won today. They beat the Reds 8-2, which now draws them a game closer to taking over the top spot from the Brewers. Now, the Brewers still got the lead by, I think, a full game, maybe two. But, man, I'd like to have a little bit more distance between us and them because I want that number one spot going into the playoffs. And that's literally the only thing the Brewers have left to finish this season with. Brewers will start a series with the Orioles tomorrow. Looks like the Dodgers are going to have the Giants, so they'll have it easy.
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1: Theory of a Dead Man's latest called Winnebago on 95.7 The Rock. Let's take a quick look at that weather forecast. Concert weather for tonight looking all right. Cloudy down to a low near 54. So bring a hoodie if you're still on your way to Copeland Park for In This Moment, Atreyu. And of course, nothing more closing the night out for us. Looking forward to seeing you down there. Tomorrow, a chance for rain with a high of 65. Saturday, thunderstorms in 65. And then Sunday, cloudy in 66. I don't care about Sunday. I'm going to be inside watching football all day. Before I hit the door and join you guys at the show, I will give you some Evanescence. Then I'll give you some Chili Peppers. And then Lou Brutus and Hard Drive XL, brought to you by Smokes for Less at 7. See you guys, well, at the show. And if not, tomorrow.
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